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Listen to them. 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They ain't supposed to be red. Now that's playing. When they said play slide, I thought it was always Susan. 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
0: Yeah, I'll say it again. 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

0: 1776, Uncle Sam, Miss Bald Eagle, found Lady Liberty in her Rocky Mountains. 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I'm Earl Dibbles Jr. I approve this message.
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1: This has got to be the saddest day of my life. I called you here today for a bit of bad news. 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
3: Seriously, why not?

Depending on whether there's a 13th floor or not. Sir, I'm sure there's a rule against apes shaking the building. There is, yes. So I yelled at his feet. You know, I said, a shoe ape, and I'm sorry, but you're going to have to leave, sir. And I know how you like the new men to think on their feet, sir. So I went to the broom class, and I got out a broom without signing out a requisition on it. I will tomorrow, yes, sir. And I started hitting him on the toes with it, you see. But it didn't seem to bother him too much. See, there are these planes, sir, and they're flying around him, and they're shooting at him, you know, and they only seem to be bothering him a little bit, so I figured I wasn't doing too much good with a broom. Did I try swatting him in the face with it? Well, I was going to take the elevator up to his head, sir. See, but my jurisdiction only extends to his navel. You don't care what I do. Just get the ape off the building. This may complicate things a little. He's carrying a woman in his hand, sir. I don't think she works in the building. No, sir. Well, see, as he passed by my floor, she had this kind of negligee on, you know. So I doubt very much if she was one of the cleaning women, you know. Well, sir, the first thing I did, I filled out a report on it. Well, I don't want to give the building a bad name either, sir, you know, but... Well, I doubt very much if we can cover it up, sir. The planes are shooting at them, you know, and people are going to come to work tomorrow morning, and some of them are going to notice the ape in the street, you know, and the broken window, you know, and they'll start putting two and two together. I think we're safe on that score, sir. I doubt very much if he signed the book downstairs. You don't care what I do. Just get the ape off the building. Well, I came up with one idea, sir. But I'm not supposed to leave my post. Well, I thought maybe I could smear the Chrysler building with bananas.

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0: What tomorrow brings, we will come to know. 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
1: Everything comes to an end. 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It's not a secret, you are my friend. 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When the moon eclipses the sun, when the countdown has begun, and my hands pulls away, and goodbye's the only thing left to say, then you will know that

0: space to grow.
1: 'Cause what tomorrow brings, we will come to know. I say it again. What tomorrow brings, we will come to know. You will always be special in my life.

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2: 26-year-old man has been released after being arrested on suspicion of murdering former MP and MEP Anne Widdecombe. Johnny Holmes has more.
3: The ex-Tory prisons minister was found dead at her home in Hayter on Dartmoor on Thursday after sustaining serious injuries. Miss Widdecombe, who was 78, later became a Brexit Party MEP and subsequently a Reform UK spokeswoman. Police say the case of her death isn't being treated as terrorism, and there's no information at this time to suggest it was a politically motivated crime.
2: Health officials have raised concerns over the low numbers of people in their 50s taking part in bowel cancer screening. It comes as figures suggest a little over half of 54-year-olds completed at-home testing kits last year. And Pitbull has set the Guinness World Record for the largest gathering of people wearing bald caps. Over 22,000 fans were counted wearing the caps ahead of his British summertime headline set in Hyde Park. That's the latest from Radio News Hub. I'm Holly Hughes.
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milestones are never really recognized right away. It takes 50, 60 years before people realize what an achievement it is. Like, take for instance tobacco and the discovery of tobacco. It was discovered by Sir Walter Raleigh, you know, and he sent it over to England from the colonies. And it seems to me the uses of tobacco aren't obvious right off the bat, you know. And I imagine a phone conversation between Sir Walter Raleigh and the head of the West Indies Company in England explaining about the shipment of tobacco that he had just sent over. I think it would go something like this. Yeah, who is it, Mary? Sir Walter Raleigh from the colony. Oh, yeah, put him on, will you? Harry? Yeah, you want to pick up the extension? It's Nutty Wall again. Hi, Walt, baby. How are you, guy? How's everything going? Things are fine here, Walt. Did we get the what? The boatload of turkeys. Yeah, they arrived fine, Walt. As a matter of fact, they're still here, Walt. They're wandering all over London, as a matter of fact. See, that's an American holiday, Walt. What is it this time, Walt? What is it this time, Walt? You got another winner for us, do you?

0: This may come as kind of a surprise to you, Walt, but come fall in England here, we're kind of up to our... It isn't that kind of leap. What is it? A special food of some kind, is it, Walt? Not exactly. It has a lot of different uses. Like, what are some of the uses, Walt? Are you saying snuff, Walt? What's snuff? You take a pinch of tobacco. And you shove it up your nose. And it makes you sneeze, huh? I imagine it would, Walt, yeah. Gee, goldenrod seems to do it pretty well over here, Walt. It has some other uses, though. You can chew it or put it in a pipe, or you can shred it up and put it on a piece of paper and roll it up. Don't tell me, Walt. Don't tell me. You stick it in your ear, right, Walt? All between your lips, Walt. Then what do you do to it, Walt? You set fire to it, Walt. Then what do, Walt? You inhale the smoke. You know, Walt, it seems offhand like you could stand in front of your fireplace and have the same thing going for you, you know? See, Walt, we've been a little worried about you, you know? Ever since you put your cape down over that mud, you know? See, Walt, I think you're going to have kind of a tough time selling people on sticking burning leaves in their mouth. It's going very big over there, is it? What's the matter, Walt? You spilt your what? Your coffee. What's coffee, Walt? That's a drink you make out of beans, huh? That's going over very big there, too, is it? A lot of people have the coffee right after their first cigarette in the morning, huh? Is that what you call a burning leaves, Walt? Cigarettes? Uh-huh. I'll tell you what, Walt. Why don't you send us a boatload of those beans, too? If you can talk people into putting those burning leaves in their mouth, they gotta go for those beans, Walt. Right. And listen, Walt. Don't call us. We'll call you. Right, Walt. Come on. Come on.
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4: Seriously, why not?

0: It's been a long week and the wait is finally over. England face Norway in the quarter-final of the World Cup tonight. The team have focused on the threat of goalscorer Erling Haaland, but Nico Reilly isn't too worried.
1: Erling's Erling. We all know what he's like. He can score goals. He's dangerous in the box. So he's a real threat. But yeah, they need to get him the ball there first. A lot goes into it. I think keeping Erling quiet gives us a real chance to win the game.
0: Kickoff in Miami is at 10 p.m. Spain are through to the semi-finals after a 2-1 victory over Belgium. It was thanks to a late winner by substitute Mikel Merino, with Belgian goalkeeper Thibaut Courtois leaving the field injured and in tears. And Arthur Ferry's unforgettable Wimbledon has ended, as Alexander Zverev denied him a place in the final. The British wildcard, who arrived at the championships as the world number 114, had never been beyond the second round of a Grand Slam, and he defied all expectations to reach the semi-finals.
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1: Andre?
2: Ah, you have.
1: Hello. Are you the airfield manager?
2: I am, yes. Yves Jouteau at your service. You must be the captain.
1: No, actually, I'm... Oh, yes. Martin Creef.
2: I am delighted to meet you.
1: Are you French?
2: Ah, my cover is blown. Originally, yes. You're not the only ones who used to have an empire. Now, will you take café?
1: No, I don't want coffee.
2: Oh, then, café you shall not have. So, how can I help you?
1: It's this bill.
2: Yes?
1: Well, firstly, you're charging us for 3 hours on stand. We've only been here, what, 1 hour 54?
2: I regret we charge per hour, or per part of per hour.
1: That's still only 2 hours.
2: You are expecting to leave within the next 6 minutes? You had better, if I may attempt an idiom, get your skates on. But yes, by all means, between friends, let us call it two.
1: Thank you. Now, this weather report, $80?
2: Yes.
1: It's a very glossy folder.
2: Thank you.
1: Containing one sheet of A4 printed off from Google Weather Maps.
2: You would prefer two sheets?
1: Which says it's going to be hot.
2: It is going to be hot.
1: Do you really think that's information worth $80?
2: Without it, you cannot take off, so I would say so. Anything else?
1: Yes, actually, fire truck.
2: Yes?
1: Well, what do you mean, fire truck?
2: I can find no words that describe a fire truck better than fire truck.
1: But why are we paying for it?
2: Because you called it up. You radioed you were landing with a hydraulics failure. We mobilized the fire truck.
1: We don't pay for that.
2: Then who pays for that?
1: Nobody pays for that. It just happens.
2: I don't know what your fire trucks do, Captain, but our fire trucks do not just happen.
1: Oh, I suppose you think I'll believe anything, do you?
2: I'm sure you will believe almost nothing. However, if you pass me the bill, I will send you an amended one.
1: You're taking off the fire truck?
2: No, I'm taking off the third hour. The fire truck remains.
1: Right. Well, I've made my point anyway.
2: You've made it. I have disagreed with it. I'm going to do nothing about it.
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2: 26-year-old man arrested on suspicion of murdering former MP and MEP Anne Widdecombe has been released from custody and is no longer part of the investigation. The ex-Tory prisons minister was found dead at her home in Hayter-on-Dartmoor on Thursday after sustaining serious injuries. US President Donald Trump has threatened Iran after open calls for his killing at the funeral of their supreme leader. Mr. Trump made the comments on his Truth Social after senior US officials demanded that Iran make a public statement. And as England prepare for their crucial World Cup quarter-final, Radio News Hub has been speaking to John Stones' father. He says he's hoping for another good result tonight as England take on Norway in Miami.
3: It's a lovely, fast, open play from end to end. None of this feigned injury. It spoils the game. And we have some really good officials who let the game flow. I think that we can do it. And I think we've got some players in there who can upset Norway.
2: That's the latest from Radio News Hub. I'm Holly Hughes.
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6: Morning. Good morning, everyone. My name's Andy Greaves. Come on, England! I don't know how many times I'm going to about say that throughout the day, but come on, England! Quarterfinal day. There's only one thing, isn't there? Stop Haaland. We've got Harry Kane, Jude Bellingham, Pickford, Declan Rice. We've got players that can stop him. Don't you worry about that. It's the day, it's the quarterfinal, and if I'd have said to you at the start of the tournament we'd be playing Norway in the quarterfinal, you'd have snapped my right arm off. Let's be honest, if we can't beat them, then we're in trouble. But I think we will. I'll be looking at all the World Cup today. Spain last night, keeper had a stinker. Don't know if you saw it, an absolute stinker. Spain threw at the semi-final, they play France. We've got all the England news, transfer news. I'll be looking at Argentina, Switzerland as well. We'll be looking at other stuff as well throughout the day. We've got the tennis, we've got the ladies open, we've got golf, Scottish Open, we've got the Open starting next week. Cricket, rugby union, right at this very moment in time in the rugby union. It's Australia 7, France 12. Earlier on today in the rugby, New Zealand trounced Italy 47-17. But today is all about the England game. And we know that Russ has been in touch already. And he's saying, Greasy, I'm listening. It'd be 3-2 England. Let's hope so. I think it'd be 3-1 personally. I'm going for a 3-1 win tonight. If you want to get involved, it's 079-42-64-1074. Or if you want to message me direct, you've got my number. 079-42-64-1074. Come on, boys. It's a war. Two tribes. Forget Haaland. It's all about Harry Kane. It's that red and white flag. White and red, sorry. With a cross. Come on, England!

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1: That's not for Jordan Henderson.
2: Ha! Sorry.
1: We'll talk about that later. Good old Jordan. Right, okay, since I last sat in this chair last Saturday afternoon, obviously Norway beat Brazil 2-1. Was it a shock? Neymar come on, scored a penalty, cried. Get rid of him. I mean, he should never have taken him. How they didn't take the boy out front for Chelsea, I don't know. But anyway, and then Spain beat Portugal 1-0. And then obviously, possibly one of the greatest England performances I've ever seen in my lifetime. And not because Mexico are a great team, don't get me wrong. I think the atmosphere at the Azteca and the intensity of what we played, and in fairness, they played as well, was just a tremendous game of football to watch. And I think if you'd have played it in Dallas, then I think we all agree that England would have trounced them. We'd have probably beaten 3 or 4 nil. You know, you are talking about a lot of players that don't play at a very high standard of football. But, you know, their centre forward, you know, he plays for, let's be honest, he plays for Wolverhampton Wanderers, you know, who have been relegated, Yemenis. But what you've got to respect is they very rarely get beat in the Azteca. The atmosphere, the altitude and everything like that. It's an awful rumbling noise here at the moment. I don't know what that is, so I'll try and turn that off in a minute. At the Azteca, and it's very difficult to go there and win. And not only did we go there and win, I think it was one of the best performances I've seen. Jude Bellingham was just outstanding. Harry Kane was outstanding. A lot of the players were outstanding. And in fairness, you know, his substitutions were brilliant. Obviously, the boy got sent off. Alire got a book, he came off, Spence came on, Dan Byrne came on, which was brilliant, he was outstanding, John Stones came on straight after, he was outstanding, and also, you know, give Tuchel his due, he's got some balls, hasn't he? He takes Harry Kane off in the 90 minute and brings Rodgers on. Had they scored and it gone to extra time, on penalties, everybody going, well, you're taking Harry Kane off, you're taking Harry Kane off. So the German obviously knows what he's doing, Thomas Tuchel, but he got us there, and I have to say, I don't particularly like the celebrations after, but you can't blame them. It's a very difficult place to go. 80,824 Mexicans, well, probably about 3,000 Brits probably in there, going berserk. You know, the national anthem, even Aaron Shearer turned around and said the atmosphere was just unreal. So, and as I said, to me, you know, and I've been watching England a long time, I'm 60 years of age now, will go down as one of the best performances. I have to tell you, I stayed up to watch it. Absolutely gutted with the hour's delay. That really sent me, and I fell asleep with 10 minutes to go. And I woke up, had to rewind and watch it. And then in the rest of the quarterfinals last Tuesday, obviously Belgium beat the United States of America, which was good for football after Donald stepped in and got a red card overturned. Maybe it, you know, it's wrong. And what worries me with that is, does it set a precedence for home nations now? Next 4 years' time, if I'm still here, God bless, it's Morocco, Portugal and Spain. Will they be trying to influence people? Anyway, Argentina, great comeback against Egypt. Egypt were desperately unlucky. You know, look, there's been some... Are you a fan of VAR? Should VAR go back that far with the incident when Argentina scored... When Egypt made it 3-0, should they go back that far? Oh, I'm not so sure. Is it the officiation? Is it to try and get Messi in the final? I'm sorry, I can't have that. I'm not having that. I know there's all types of conspiracy theories out there saying, oh, it's all about Messi. They want him in the World Cup final. But I can't. Sorry, I want to think the game's honourable, and I don't think that's what happened. And then I sat through Switzerland, Colombia, which was an absolute, I have to say, one of the worst games of the World Cup. And I was very disappointed in Colombia because I thought Colombia were going to be better than that. And they weren't. And so, anyway, Switzerland won 4-3 on penalties. And then, obviously, we go to the quarterfinals. And, you know, I watched the Spain game. Look, there's nothing for England to fear apart from France, as far as I'm concerned. Obviously, the French front three are just out of this world at the moment, or front four. Going forward, they are tremendous. I saw them beat Morocco 2-0, but I was a bit disappointed in Morocco. I don't think they laid a glove on them, really. I think they could have done better. And then, obviously, last night, Spain won, and I'll go through that in a bit. But here's a little bit of Tutti Frutti. We all need a bit of Tutti Frutti in the morning.

0: A little bit of Richie, a little Richie there, wasn't that nice?
1: 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Call 01603 672 638. Trust me, they're great.
0: Yeah, so I watched the Spain game last night. I don't know if anybody watched it. If anybody wants to get involved, if you are a Spaniard and you want to get involved, 07942 641074. I think it wasn't a great game. Spain keep the ball brilliantly. They do keep the ball very well. Needed a goalkeeping error, though, really, to get through. And that was the, a bit of a nightmare. Coulthard had to come off. I'm just giving you an update on the rugby. It's Australia 14, France 12 in the 32 minutes gone. So that's Australia 14, France 12. Looks game. Really are where we are, aren't we? You know, I think that we probably would have said, if you looked at all the sides of the draw, probably it was always going to come down to possibly Spain versus France that way, and then our side of the semi-final. I think we're beat Norway tonight, and I think Argentina will beat Switzerland, and it'll be an England-Argentina semi-final. But I am getting a little bit, not concerned, but people keep saying to me, how do you think we're going against Argentina? And I'm a little bit worried about that. Let's just get Norway out, and I'm sure Thomas Tuchel is probably feeling the same, that you basically have to beat what's in front of you and then worry about the next game. So I've a couple of people said, do you think how will we handle Messi? And I keep thinking, well, let's just get Haaland out of the way first. Can we just concentrate on this game? So let's just concentrate on tonight and let's not worry about what comes after it, but let's get through tonight. But going back to the game last night, if you've seen it, Coulthard goes off and the Manchester United goalie comes on. And he gets a shot from outside of the box, spills it, dreadful mistake, and basically Marino from Arsenal, he scores the goal. Now, some people are saying, I was listening to the radio this morning, I was up nice and early, 7:10, and I was listening to, obviously, Talk Sport, and they were saying, oh, will he come off the bench? You know, it's not easy. Sorry, you know, you're a professional. You know, you've come off the bench. Lammies, you play for Manchester United, you play for one of the biggest clubs in the world. You've got to be ready. Sorry, not good enough. I did think the Belgian manager made a couple of mistakes. He basically he brought Lukaku on with 20 minutes to go, and I think he hasn't got that in him. And the boy was doing quite well, Van Aken, up front. He scored a goal, he was doing quite well, and I think he made a mistake bringing him off. I think he brought Trossard off too soon as well. And if I was the Belgians, I thought they could have gone for it. And if we play them, I don't fear them. I don't fear anybody in this tournament now for us. I do, well, a little bit the French because of their firepower, obviously. If we end up playing France in the, you know, let's not get ahead of ourselves. But if it was to happen, then at some stage, we haven't got to worry about them. We've got to worry about us. Australia just got another try. It is now 19-12 in the rugby. I did think France would go down there and beat them. Obviously, it's still in the first half, but it's 19-12 to Australia at the moment. But it is all about England today. Where will you be watching it? I know some people are going to fan zones and stuff like that. I'm going to watch it at home. I know a lot of people said to me, I thought you'd be going out at the pub, but not for me. And I know that some people will be having parties. I think there's a few World Cup parties going on, NFI, as it goes, NFI. But I'd probably be more comfortable. I quite like to sit at home and watch the ground. Or should I go in the crowd? Will you be watching it on your own? Or will you be watching it with your mates? Get in touch. Let me know what you think's going to be the result. And also where you'll be watching the game tonight. It's probably one of the biggest game for us in a long time. And I think it is. And why not, is it? It's a 10 o'clock kickoff. Let's hope no weather delays to us in a long time. And I think it is. And why not, is it? It's a 10 o'clock kickoff. Let's hope no weather delays today. It's Norway, England. That's what it says. Norway.

0: my team later on. I'll be going for it. Who do you think should start? Should it be the same starting 11? I'll have a look at it with you as well. We'll be talking a bit about Jordan Henderson as well. What an amazing achievement that was. To get a yellow card and break your wrist and not even play. Well done, Jordan. Good effort. 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I'm Greasy, but no saint. That's me.
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0: Yeah, a bit crazy there. Charles Barkley. We love a bit of Charles Barkley, don't we? Right, so I'm struggling to get hold of David at the moment. I don't know if he'd be doing the racing, but if he doesn't, I'll be doing the racing for you today. But I'm hoping to get hold of him. Thank you to this man, as always.
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Yeah, big Nev, as always, thank you, buddy, for letting me be here this morning to go for everything, all the sport with you for the next 2.5 hours now. If you do want to get involved, please do. It's 07942 641074. That's 07942 641074. If you're having a World Cup party or going to a fan zone, let me know where you're going. I'll give it a shout out. I should imagine there'll be a few people out and about going to fan zones and parties or whatever, and why not? It's a Saturday night, make the most of it. I think it'd be an absolutely fantastic occasion to get together with a few friends, have a few beers and watch the football, if that's what you like to do. Now, obviously, the kick-off's at 10 o'clock. As it stands at the moment, there are no delays, but there people are... I was watching the news. I was up at 10 by 7. I was watching the news this morning. There was thunderstorms and lots of rain in Miami overnight. So we'll have to keep an eye out on that. But at the moment, it's predicted, as we know, a 10 o'clock kick-off. So let's hope it stays that way. And what would your England lineup be? If you want to get involved, let me know. It'd be fantastic to hear from you. As I said, you've got my number. Would you play the same team? Would you change it up? Well, I'm going to give you my lineup now, and I'm going to be a bit boring, but as it goes, I'll go the same if he can. Obviously, the right back will be James because Koscielny is sent off, but I would start with O'Reilly, Gahey and Kosher. Rice, Anderson, if Rice is fit, Saka, Bellingham, Gordon and Kane, and I think, and Pickford and go, obviously. If James isn't fit, then that might be a bit of a problem. Who do you play? Do you trust Jed Spence to do it? Do you put him in Spence and say, well, you've got to go and prove it now? Maybe you do. Can you bring John Stones in? Not sure about his pace. Haaland's quite quick, you know. He's deceivingly quick and strong. I'd stick with what you got. They'd be on a high. They'd be on an absolute high of what they did last week. Earlier on the week, on the Sunday night, Monday morning, whenever it was. All everybody's sleep pattern was sort of up the wall, wasn't it, one way or another. But I think they'd be on such a high. Why would you want to change it? That would be my opinion. I know you've got to change the right back. We know that because obviously what's happened, the boys got sent off, so we know that you've got to change that. But would you change any other positions? Right now, I wouldn't. I'd leave it. I think Bellingham is playing outstanding. I think he's been one of the best players in the tournament. Harry Kane is absolutely on fire. So why would you change it? I did say at the start of the tournament, I don't know if you remember, I did say for us to win the World Cup, I think Harry Kane has to score 10 goals. And at this very moment in time, he's looking on track for that. So would you change it? I wouldn't change it. Just to let you know, at half-time in the rugby, it's 21-12 to France. Keeping you up to date with that. While I'm on air as well, Japan Ireland will kick off. I'll try and keep you up to date with best of that. Last week, I didn't see any of the rugby last Saturday afternoon. I left here, got home, and we had a power cut for the whole afternoon and morning. Fantastic. I think it's obviously the Miami Stadium looking at it. I wouldn't change the team. Would you change the team? I wouldn't. Obviously, you know, it's open air. We're not playing in air conditioning. It's going to be hot, warm. Subs will come into it, you know. So let's just, you know, the weather forecast, as I said. I'll read you the weather forecast, actually, goes. This is the NSW. It's a warning hazard heat threat. The chances of heat-related illness likely to increase. They reckon the temperature could go up to between 91 and 106. So, yeah. It's going to be interesting, but it's for the, you know, as I say, both teams are the same. They're Norwegians. They're not used to either, are they? So, you know, I think we'll be okay. You know, I think it'll be fine. We haven't played in that heat yet, nor have they really. But, you know, let's not worry about the heat. Let's not worry about anything else. Let's just go out and play the game. Do you think you should keep the same team? Please get in touch with me either personally or 07942 641074. If you're having a party or going to a fan zone, let me know. I'll give you a shout out about it. Where will you be watching tonight's game? Are you going to be a bit like me, a little bit boring and just sit at home and watch it? I think I'm going to do that. I'll probably have a couple of glasses of wine, but I'm going to sit at home. I think
I quite like just to see. I'm a bit worried if I go to a pub, I won't be able to see it. I'm not the tallest, as we know. I might be a little bit wider than some of the people in the pub. But I just don't know whether I want to go. Had it been 8 o'clock, I might have been able to do it. But 10 o'clock, not for me. I feel as though that I'm destined just to sort of watch it in the house with a glass of red. That's me. Let me know what your team is. Let me know what you think the score's going to be. I'm going 3-1. Russ has got in touch. He's going 3-2. What do you think the score will be tonight? Let me know.

it's the Love Train. Join in. Oh, great news. My old mate Al's been in touch. He's joined in. Thanks, Al. Join in. I'm sure he'll be going a bit later on as well. He says 3-1. Burn has to start. He thinks Burn should start. Oh, okay. And somehow a Manu got to play a part as well. Think he'll rip him to shreds if he comes on in the second half. Fresh as a daisy. He'll run rings round the Vikings. I agree. That's not a bad shout, actually. Maybe he hasn't actually played any part yet. Get him on. Get him going box to box, box to box. You don't know. He might have to replace Declan Rice. Rumours is Declan Rice hasn't been very well. So that might be a great shout. Burn to start, though. Who do you drop? I don't know. Do you play him centre-half or do you play him right back? Do you play Reece James right back, play Burn centre-half? I'm not too sure. But thank you very much, Alfie, for getting in touch. That's very kind for you. 3-1. That's the same score as me. I'm sure you'll be popping a few of those later on, like we all will. I might have red wine, though, I think. I said to you earlier, a little bit of red wine for me. But so looking forward to tonight's game. Really wish it was an 8 o'clock kickoff, obviously. Should we be scared of Haaland? Should we really scared of him? Yes, he's a world-class player. But it's the quarterfinals of the World Cup. As I said, if I'd have told you we were playing Norway in the quarterfinals of the World Cup, you'd have snapped my hand off earlier on, wouldn't you? We all would have done. If you'd have said, oh, we're not going to play Brazil, we're going to play Norway, you'd have thought, brilliant. Well, let's just have a look. You know, the Norway team, you know, how many of them players are what you would call world class? How many Norwegians are world class? Yes, Haaland is world class, but who else is world class in their team? Odegaard, maybe? Who else? You know, name me. Name me them famous Norwegian footballers. You know, obviously Haaland, we know, Odegaard from, you know, the captain of Arsenal. But are they that good? Are they that brilliant? Yes, they've got some good players. But really, it's Norway. We should be beating Norway in the quarterfinals of the World Cup. I'm sorry. If we don't, as far as I'm concerned, it won't be a success. But it's not going to happen. Because I know for a fact we're going to win. We are going to beat them. It's going to be very, very tight. It won't be an easy game. But I'm going for a 3-1. Now, this is my Monday night show. 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The reason why I'm playing that is because obviously by the time Monday night comes 6 to 8, I'll be sitting here and we will know all the semi-finals. And it's going to be England. We are going to win. I'm telling you. You can do it, the boys. Thanks, Alfie, for getting in touch. Anybody else want to give me a prediction? Please get in touch.

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7: In 1972, a crack commando unit
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8: Big Kev. East Farrock Community Football Club, as you know, are one of my fondest clubs at the moment. They did send me a England T-shirt with East Farrock on it. 5XL they sent it to me, so I was a little bit upset about that, but it was very kind of them. I shall be wearing it tonight, Big Kev. I shall be wearing it. Anyway, but the good news is they've had their fixtures through, and now they're in the Furlough Nun League, which is brilliant. Their opening game of the season, I think, is the 25th of July. God, didn't it come round quick? And they're playing FC Brassy. Brassy, I think that is. And then they're playing Basildon Town. Ooh, lovely. And then they're playing Stansted. I played against them. Then they're playing Southend Manor. And then in the first round of the Valves, they've got Letchworth Garden City Eagles away on the 15th of on the 15th of August. So their first home game will be against Basildon Town. It'd be great for them. Well done again, Big Kev, and to everybody at East Farrock Community Football Club. You've done a fantastic job. I know that you've had a few friendlies. They've got a little bit of a tanking in a couple of the friendlies, but it doesn't matter what happens in the friendlies. It's all about what happens on the 25th of July. Keep me posted, please, Big Kev. And then, obviously, on the 28th of July, their first league home game against Basildon Town. We've got to try and get down there as many as possible. Is it during the week? 28th of July, I'm having a look. It's Tuesday night. I might come down, Kev. Tuesday night, why not? A long way to go. I might stay at Alfie's, but might come down. Tuesday night, your first home game in the furlough. None, I'll be there. Come on, Big Kevin, the boys.
7: The unit was sent to prison by a military court for a crime they didn't commit. These men promptly escaped from a maximum security stockade to the Los Angeles underground. Today, still wanted by the government, they survive as soldiers of fortune. If you have a problem, if no one else can help, and if you can find them, maybe you can hire the A-Team.
8: Or you just hire Big Kev. They lost 2-0 against Grays. Lost 2-0 against Grays last night in another pre-season friendly. Big Kev's going for a 1-0 England. Come on, Big Kev. He's going for a 1-0 England. I've gone for 3-1 England, as you know. All that matters is that they go out there, fight with pride, and come home, boys. In a few weeks' time, with a little gold trophy, will be tremendous. For me, for everybody in this great nations of ours. You can do it, boys. I know you can. You can beat Norway tonight, and then let's worry about the semi-final and the final another time. Let's just cross the bridge of Norway first. Then Vikings that once invaded this great nation of ours, we are going to stop them on the beaches, as Churchill we used to say. And basically, tonight, we will, for the years that they pillaged our country, we will take redemption. Come on, England, you can do this. I know you can. I am all over this like a rash. We are going to beat Norway tonight, 3-1.
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8: I've got to have a bathroom break. I'm too excited.

Yes. So, I'm not sure if I can get hold of David, but if not, I'll have to go through the ITV7 with you. A little bit worried about him. I can't get hold of him. It's a little bit of a worry. But anyway, here we go. Thanks to Alfie again. He's the first to have got in touch. Great guy, great friend. Love you like a brother, son. 3-1, as I said, he reckons he's going for. Adrian's been in touch. 2-1 England after extra time. Oh, no. God knows what time we'll get to bed if that's the case. Yeah, Adrian, 2-1 after extra time. That'd be brilliant. Big Kev, as you said to you, Big Kev's gone for a 1-0 England. So that's great. So loads of people getting in touch, which is fantastic. Which I want all the people. So please get in touch with me. Let me know what you think the score is going to be tonight. I'm in the mood. A little bit of Glenn Miller. In the rugby, France has just absolutely butchered a chance to score a try. It's 21-15 at the moment to Australia. As I said, Adrian's given me 2-1 extra time England. Celio's got a tip for me with the horses as well, which I'll be going through later on. Celio says 2-2 after full time. England win 3-2 in extra time. Oh, Celio, I don't know if my nerves could take that. I'm not so sure. 3-2 extra time. Wow. I'm going for a 3-1, as I said. That's good enough for me. But we'll see, won't we? Please get involved. If you want to get involved, it's 079-42-64-1074. That's 079-42-64-1074. Don't forget, Russ got in touch as well. He's gone for a 3-2 England win. If you're Norwegian and you're listening, whoo-hoo, what do you think tonight? Oh, who knows? Anyway, so as I said, it's 10 o'clock kickoff. Let's just hope and pray that we get no delays, because I really don't want any delays. I can't cope with staying up too late. Okay, I'll be going through. I can't get hold of David, so it looks like I'll try and do the ITV7 for you as well. Obviously, we had the issues earlier on the week of Argentina. Egypt covered that. I've been looking at some transfer news earlier. I just want to touch on the Jordan Henderson thing. Look, I take the mickey out of him, because I don't think... Oh, France just scored a try, so it's 2021 at the moment with the conversion to come. I take the mickey out of him. I don't think he should have been in the squad, but if you've seen it on video, it's absolutely horrific, actually. You actually do see his arm snap, which is, you know, no one... You know, I don't mean it horribly, but no one deserves that, and he definitely didn't deserve that. And all the England players, there must be something there, absolutely all love him, so... And they're all saying he's a vital member of the squad. So maybe he is. Maybe he's done it in the dressing room that he's brilliant. So, anyway, I wish him nothing but better health. And I hope he gets better. As I said, he's the only man to get booked, break his arm and not actually kick a football. But we do wish him well. Anyway, we do wish him well. And let's hope that he's on the mend. Bit of Glenn Miller. And he's in the house. The old mate Andy's in the house. Here we go. This is for our Norwegian friends that may be listening. Don't know. I thought I'd just try it. I think she's Norwegian. I don't know. Someone's bound to correct me if I'm wrong.

0: rants about a guy you wanna love. You wanna cry, you cross your heart and hope to die. Till it's over. And then, shh, shh, it's nice and quiet. Shh.
1: It's great when Andy walks in, he just went, "She's Icelandic, you idiot." Yeah, she is, sorry.

0: Right, listen up if you're over 50, guys, please.
1: Hello, I'm Dr. Ian Hume, a local GP. Did you know that 1 in 8 men get prostate cancer sometime in their life? If you're over 50, your brother or father had prostate cancer, or you're ethnically black Afro-Caribbean, you're at even higher risk. I don't want to alarm you, but wanted to highlight how important it is to get help if needed. GP services are open. Prostate cancer is not always life-threatening, but catching it early gives more options for treatment and even cure. If you're worried about changes to your body, such as an increased need to pass urine, increasing difficulty passing urine, passing blood in your urine, or a feeling that your bladder has not fully emptied, then these symptoms should not be ignored. It does not mean that you have prostate cancer, but you may need some further tests. I can reassure you that as a medical professional, we want to see you. Fortunately, most of the time it will turn out to be nothing serious, but these signs should not be ignored. If you're experiencing symptoms that are not normal for your routine, then please get in touch with your GP. GP surgeries are open, but most now operate a triage system. So when you make contact, be as specific as you can about the signs, symptoms, and risks, which is very helpful to your doctor.
0: Yeah, if you've had or have any signs of prostate cancer, please, please, please go and see someone. Get your doctors or get an appointment at your doctor's. It's very, very important that if you are going to the toilet and you're basically going through the night and you keep getting up to go to the toilet, that's a sign. Other signs are as well. But if you get any symptoms, it's just a small blood test. Please, please, please go and get it tested. If I hadn't have gone and got tested, I wouldn't be here sitting here today rambling on this like I am to tell you here and now the importance of going to get a test for prostate cancer is just so important. So if 7 people like these boys did, the Magnificent 7,

0: can go and get tested, that have listened to my show today, then I've done my job. My name is Andy Greaves. I'm 60 years of age. I've had prostate cancer. I've had my prostate removed. And I've had 20 years of radiotherapy. And thank God, touch wood, let's say, God bless, at this very moment in time, I am cancer-free. But if you do feel you've got any symptoms of prostate cancer, it is the secret killer in men. Please, please, please, just go and get a blood test, guys.
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0: Yeah, they are great. And France are tearing Australia apart in the second half. It is 34-21. He's here, this man. They sponsor my show on a Monday night.
2: Good morning, Andy.
0: You're not here yet. 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Good morning, and
2: good morning, Andy. How are you?
0: I'm good, and yourself?
2: Yeah, top of the world, mate.
0: Everything okay?
2: Yep, yep.
0: Good, good, good. What's been going on on the racetrack at Great Yarmouth Dog Track?
2: Well, I've got a touch of seconditis, I'm afraid.
0: Have you?
2: Which sounds awful, and right. It is. But hunting, because every dog that I bet at the moment seems to finish second.
0: Really?
2: Yep.
0: I know. You send them to me. So we've got a little bit of second-itis at the moment, have we? So anyway, right, we're not going to talk dogs, we're not going to talk racing, we're going to talk football first.
2: Right.
0: What do you think tonight? Speaking to the mic, please, my old friend.
2: I think we will win, probably 2-0.
0: Do you?
2: Yep. Yep.
0: Excellent.
2: I think it will be tougher than what some people seem to be thinking it's going to be. I think we're getting carried away with a Mexico win, to be perfectly honest.
0: Oh, do you? Oh, okay.
2: Well, I do a little bit, because nobody seemed to think that we'd got any chance in this World Cup before the Mexico game. And now all of a sudden,
0: we're going to win it.
2: Everybody thinks we're going to win it.
0: Oh.
2: So, you know, is that one game going to make all the difference? Might do, confidence-wise. Don't know.
0: Yeah, look, I think it's one of those, isn't it? You know, you've got to take some belief into the game, haven't you? And it was an outstanding performance. And as I said, and I agree with you, I did say earlier on the radio, and I also said before, and I said on Monday night, if we'd have played them in Dallas, let's say, or Miami, you'd have expected to beat them easy.
2: Yeah,
0: you know, they're not a great side.
2: No, no.
0: Their ability is the fact that they the Azteca, the 80, you know, there was 84, I think 82, 7,000 people, and we only had 3,000 or 4,000 tickets. So yeah. You know, it's a hostile atmosphere. The altitude plays its part as well, but yeah. You player for player, I don't think there's one Mexican that would get in our team, is there?
2: No, no.
0: You know, and that's it.
2: I don't think there is. No.
0: That is what you've got to think, isn't it? You've got to actually think to yourself, excuse me, would any of the Mexicans get in our team? Yes, I still say, and I will say, I think it's one of the best games of football, as in excitement, as in tenseness. You know, it was brilliant. You know, it was absolutely brilliant.
2: Yeah. Yeah.
0: You know what I'm saying?
2: Yeah.
0: But, you know, break it down, and what you know, we're both saying is that really you'd expect most Premier League teams to beat Mexico.
2: Yes. Yes.
0: You know, the striker for Mexico plays up front for Wolves.
2: Yeah.
0: You know, and they, you know, he's just gone there. And yeah. You know what I'm saying? So from that point of view, are they that great? A great occasion, great victory.
2: Yeah. Absolutely.
0: Move on.
2: Absolutely.
0: What would your team be? Would you keep the same team?
2: Obviously, we've got to change the right back, haven't we?
0: Obviously, yeah, yeah, yeah.
2: But yeah, apart from that, and I.
0: Reece James, I think, would be fit, I think.
2: If Reece James is fit, then he's got to play. If not, then I would probably play Jed Spence.
0: Yeah, yeah.
2: I wouldn't really want to move Kosher to right back.
0: No, I think Kosher and Gaye have got to start centre half. They've done a good job.
2: Yeah.
0: You know, we've looked a bit weak at times, but we're doing okay.
2: But, I mean, that is an option, isn't it, to move
0: in? It is. O'Reilly's got to stay at the other fullback, and I think Rhys James comes in, and I think the team stays the same.
2: Yeah. My worry would be if Rice isn't 100% fit, and we play him, and he's not 100% fit. Should we play Manu instead? I don't know.
0: Well, Alfie got in touch earlier on today, and he basically said that... he thinks that you should save Manu for the second half, and he thinks he'd come on like a spring chicken. You know, he'd be so raring to go. And it was a great point that Alfie said, and he'd go mad when he gets on. He'd be so excited, and he'd have so much energy that he'd run rings around him. Yeah, do you say to Declan Rice, look, I know you've not been well. Do you go out there and you coming on? Big Nev's just walked in the building. Big man's in. And basically, do you let him, you know, Declan Rice just burn himself? And say, right, give us 45 minutes.
2: But you need Rice for the semi-finals if we get through.
0: Well, yeah, I know. But, I mean, yeah, but I see, and I, you know, the only thing is, okay, I've had a couple of people ask me before, how do you think we're going against Argentina? Let's not worry about Argentina. Let's worry about Norway. Norway is the game that you've got to accept that here and now. So what do you think your prediction will be tonight, Andy?
2: I think we'll win 2-0.
0: Nev? And your prediction, grab that mic, Nev, quickly. Oh, he's banging away. What do you think the score will be tonight? Did you work last night, Nev? You look a bit tired.
3: Yeah, busy day yesterday.
0: Busy day yesterday.
3: Who are we playing? I like the Icelandic tune.
0: Yeah, know. Exactly, the Norwegian tune. Yeah, and I have been battered on my phone about that one, I've got to assure you. Yeah, so what do you think the score will be tonight?
3: 2-0.
0: To England, yeah?
3: Yeah.
0: Excellent.
3: 2-0. And shall I tell you? Shall I tell you who's gonna shall I tell you who's gonna score?
0: Who?
3: Harry won't score tonight.
0: Yeah.
3: Harry won't score tonight. No, I think you'll get two obscure scorers.
0: Okay.
3: Really do. And I'll tell you why. Because they'll tie Harry up. Okay. Just like everybody's worried about Ireland, right?
0: Yeah.
3: Don't worry about Ireland. Worry about Harry Kane not getting to play how he wants to play. And then that will allow. I mean, you're talking about Declan, aren't you? He's all right. I think it's all for.
0: Look, I think Declan Rice would be fine.
3: He'll be fine. Yeah, he'll go back to the team that they started with against Croatia.
0: First time listener, Taylor's been in charge.
3: In touch.
0: Thank you. Yes, and he thinks England are going to win tonight. He's gone for goal scorers Kane, Bellingham, and Rodgers off the bed. Off the bench. Yeah. Rodgers to come on and score, which is brilliant. And Haaland to score for Norway. His team is Spence, Gosha-Gaia early, Rice, Anderson, Bellingham, Saka, Kane, Gordon. Yeah, I think he's kept the same time, obviously, with Spence coming in at right back. Thank you very much for that, Taylor. It's very kind of you to get in touch. First time listener. Thank you very much. Yeah, he's gone three.
3: What's he, a West Ham fan?
0: 3-1. Why is he a West Ham fan?
3: God, he picked the team like if it was a West Ham fan.
0: No, he didn't.
3: Ask him.
0: No, I don't know who he's supporting. I think he's a gooner. I think he's a gooner. But thank you very much, Taylor, for getting in touch. That's very kind of you. 3-1 to England. Quite a few people have gone 3-1 for England. Someone's gone 3-2 England, and they've gone after extra time. Could be a late night, lads.
3: Yeah, after extra time.
0: Are you DJing tonight?
3: No.
0: That's good. He's a Man United fan.
3: I've got an afternoon event.
0: Oh, have you? Oh, lovely. You're big head to get home at 10 o'clock to watch the game.
3: The event then finished till 10:30.
0: Does it not? No. It says it's an afternoon event.
3: It is, but it goes straight into the evening as well.
0: Is it
3: by
0: a
3: time I drive back home?
0: Private event, or is it?
3: No. It's a big festival taking place in Ipswich at a place called Venue 16.
0: Oh right,
3: yeah. Got some big acts coming along, and guess who's the host?
0: You.
3: Yeah.
0: Oh, top man.
3: Kicks off at 1 o'clock this afternoon.
0: Oh, we'll have a great time.
3: £35 a ticket if you want to come.
0: £35? No, Nev. There's a big game on the night. I'm not going down to Ipswich. All right, I love you dearly, you know that, and you know you are my hero, my radio hero, but I'm not going down to it.
3: Talking about heroes.
0: Yeah, Taylor, by the way, Sportsman United, I got it wrong.
3: Oh, even worse. happy days, Taylor.
0: Thanks, Taylor.
3: Yeah, how about a bit of, oh God, you shouldn't play this record, really. We could either play It's a Heartache by Donny.
2: Donny?
3: See, I'm like, yeah, I've got my teeth in.
0: Yeah.
3: Bonnie
0: but it's
3: Tyler.
0: Either you. We lost earlier on in the week.
3: We did.
0: Yeah,
3: or
0: know,
3: you
0: yeah.
3: can play Lost in France.
0: Yes.
3: See?
0: Yes.
3: And I mean, listen, so I'll tell you something else. Considering you're so controversial, and seriously, I'm surprised that seat ain't broken and microphone ain't. But you haven't talked about Argentina at all, have you?
0: Look, look, Argentina against Ipswich. Come on, Ipswich. Argentina against Egypt. Okay, I talked about it earlier. I don't go for all this conspiracy theory and all this. Okay, at the end of the day, Egypt had them by the gonads and let that go. All right, they went 3-0 up. To me, it was a decent goal. VAR now gets involved in things that happen, and it's not the first time that's happened. It's not like that was the first rule ever, that a minute, they've let play on and then they've gone back and changed the decision. So they went back and changed the decision for a foul. Now, if you give that foul, you've got to give the same foul to me that happened to Mo Salah for the penalty for Egypt that they never got. But they capitulated, Egypt. They capitulated at the end of the day, in the last 10, 15 minutes. And Argentina know how to get the job done. Whether you like it or not.
3: Seriously, I don't like the word bully, but they bullied them, didn't they? And won the game.
0: Eventually,
2: that's what they're all about, though.
3: I think these South American teams, like the Mexicans, were exactly the same, right? And the Brazilians were exactly the same. I watched their type of football, and they literally bully teams, and they bully referees.
0: I don't disagree with what you're saying there. They do bully referees and things like that. And does the referee get a bit over, with Lionel Messi or whatever? You know what I'm saying? Do they get a little bit, shell-shocked, when you meet your heroes, like we all would, type thing? I don't know, but at the end of the day, Egypt, to me, made a couple of bad substitutions. They took the boy off that was tearing them apart. And again, I kind of think to myself, not their own downfall, but you were two up with 10, 15 minutes to go. You should be able to see that game out.
4: Yeah.
0: You should be able to see that game out.
3: I just don't like how Argentina play football. I don't like it. And I can't believe they've come this far. I watched France the other night. And if you look at Messi, look at Ronaldo, and then look at Mbappe, right? Mbappe, to me, is the ultimate professional. Kicking, bullying, they're pulling him about everywhere. And what did he do? Pull out a goal out of nowhere. And then he thought, it's time for me to come off. And he had confidence in the rest of the team to do what they need to do.
0: But as I said to you, Egypt were 2-0 up. They score in the 79th minute, 83rd minute, and the 92nd minute. Okay? If, in football, 2-0 up with 10 minutes to go...
3: Not this way. Not just these days. Footballs. I mean, look at England, right? England went 2-0 up. Yeah? England went 2-0 up. Got bullied a little bit. It's a cracking goal to bring them back to 2-1. But then they bullied us forever. Do you know what I mean? I still don't believe it was a penalty for them. I think that was unlucky for Kane.
0: No, I think it was a penalty. We got a penalty very similarly in the Euros.
3: Yeah, but we've been asleep since then.
0: I disagree with you.
3: You know what I mean? We can't keep referring back to what was. We have to look at what it is currently now. And I mean, the thing is about it, if he's not allowed to attempt to clear a ball, right? They're both going for the ball mindset. I bet you weren't thinking, I'm just going to kick his foot.
2: No, he wasn't. But by the same score, that's what he did do.
3: Indeed.
2: He missed the ball and he kicked his foot.
3: But he went up. Anyway, I don't think it was a penalty, but it was. And
0: it doesn't matter.
3: We can't talk about the past. Guess what? 2-0 tonight.
0: 2-0?
3: 2-0.
0: It's 37-21 in the rugby. I'll just check the score for everybody. 2-0 to England, to France in Australia. Who do you think's going to score tonight?
3: So, honestly?
0: Because you said you're not thinking it's going to be Harry Kane or Bellingham.
3: I think Madueke will score.
0: He ain't going to get on the pitch.
3: He will get on the pitch. Listen, he'll get on the pitch tonight. I told you he's going to start with the same team that started against Croatia, right? Mm-hmm. He'll start with the same team. And that means that on the other wing, he won't have that Rashford playing because he's annoying me a little bit. God, he's annoying. He is. And I think our hero, Bellingham, will knock one in as well.
0: Okay, well, to be honest with you now, I said at the start of the tournament, Harry Kane's got to score 10 goals for us to win the World Cup. And I think if he doesn't score tonight, we might have problems. But I think he will score. I do. I seriously do, because I can't see Saka scoring and I can't see Gordon scoring. The only two people I can see score at the moment is Bellingham and Kane. Now, maybe we might get a set piece and one of the, Burn comes up, or we might score like that. But this very moment in time, maybe Declan Rice on a set piece. No, I don't think he'll play him tonight. If he does play him, he might. We don't know if Reece James is fit. That's going to be the biggest
3: problem. Reece James is all right, Geezer.
0: So let's hope he is.
3: Chelsea all year.
0: Listen, oh, yeah, that's true.
3: Can I just say a couple of things here? This is a bit of name dropping now. Sorry about
0: hello.
3: But yesterday I went to this massive funeral yesterday.
0: Oh, sorry.
3: And honestly, she was a wonderful, wonderful person. A telly person.
0: And well, why can't you tell her who it is?
3: Because she's passed away now. And people think, I don't know. Okay, so her name was Pam, and she used to do the modelling on This Morning.
0: Oh, okay.
3: Yeah,
0: right.
3: She'd done it for 20 odd years. So she was just, it was just a sad loss. So all the models that modelled on This Morning and whatever, all of them people were there. Lots of telly people, do you know what I mean? It was really, really nice. But I was going to say, I ran into Chris Kawamia yesterday.
0: Oh, did you?
3: Yeah. And he says, great show, Greavesy.
0: Oh, thank you very much.
3: I know, he wants to come on.
0: No, bring him on, yeah. No problem for me.
3: Yeah.
0: Anytime he likes, thank you very much.
2: Yeah. And you're resigning, yeah, because you've now got a job offer on this movie.
0: Yeah. Nev's a new model. Well done, Ann.
3: I'll tell you what, I've got a big job here doing a breakfast show. That's enough.
0: Yeah, I know. Oh my God. Which is very good, by the way, Nev.
3: Yeah.
0: All your shows are good.
3: So, Chris Kawamia, he wants to come on. That was
0: lovely.
3: Really, it was really lovely to see him yesterday. And he was saying, I've been listening to your station, man, because he's a bit of a northerner, isn't he?
0: Yeah.
3: And he goes, you got Greavesy on there. Oh, yeah, I listened to. So, good morning to you, Chris.
0: Good morning, Chris. Thank you very much for listening. Yeah. Very kind of you.
3: Brilliant. Right, anyway, I'm going.
0: Yes, I know. Really enjoy your stuff at Ipswich tonight. I hope it all goes very well.
3: This afternoon.
0: Well, don't finish till 10:30.
3: Listen, that's why you have catch-up TV, Governor.
0: Yeah, I know.
2: And don't forget to book me that table for next Friday.
3: For how many?
2: Six.
0: What? Where at?
2: Brentford.
3: Wait, there's no point telling you because you never come anyway.
0: Oh, hello, being told off. What's happening next Friday?
2: He's DJing next Friday night down at Brentford's.
0: I'll be there, Nev. I will be there. Right, I've got to play some adverts, Ann. We weren't expecting that. We'll come back and do the football in a minute. Just to let you know, Ann, opening fixture, Gillingham away.
2: Yeah, League Cup.
0: League Cup, and then your opening two games, Reading, 12:30 kickoff.
2: Yeah.
0: And then at home to Notts County.
2: Yeah. I can't work out why the League Cup is playing, the first round is being played on a Saturday this year.
0: No. can you work this out? Thurlow Nun League, which is a league lower than the Isthmian leagues,
2: right?
0: They know their fixtures.
2: Yeah.
0: The boys in the Isthmian League don't know their fixtures yet. I mean, it's just madness. I don't know how these people work it out. It's just ridiculous. Right, I've got to play some adverts. Good luck to Nev tonight and everybody that's going to the festival at Ipswich. I'm sure by about 9:30, when you look out to the crowd, Nev will be one man and his dog. Right.
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3: 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Seriously, why not?
4: Right, Andy and I are back. We were just talking off air, and I just said to Andy, and he agreed with me, do you agree that at the moment there's only France I really would fear?
5: Yeah.
4: I think probably because they're just the firepower. And we said it at the start of the tournament, didn't we, when you and I come on the show?
5: Yeah.
4: It's their front four that are just... You know, like tonight, someone said, if you nullify Haaland, you'll win the game. Well, yeah, they probably have got other goal threats, but he is their main goal threat.
5: Absolutely.
4: You look at the French team, who obviously Mbappe, but it does come from everywhere.
5: Yeah.
4: You know, they're bringing people off the bench. You know what I'm saying? That are just...
5: So I've got a question for you.
4: Oh, hello.
5: Right. Would Bellingham and Kane get into the French team?
4: Oof. Yeah, I think Bellingham would in the middle of the park. I think Bellingham definitely. Would Kane? I'd probably say yes. I would, but...
5: Who would he come in?
4: Oh, that's the only problem. I'm just saying
5: how good the French are up front.
4: Well, maybe not Kane. I think Bellingham might get in the middle of the park.
5: Yeah.
4: They'd probably take one of the midfield players out, but he'd have to play a deeper role. Mm. I think Pickford would get in as their goalie. I think their goalie could be their weakness.
5: Yeah,
4: I think that's definite. Apart from that, their back four is pretty much like our back four. So maybe Pickford's probably the only Englishman I'd say definitely gets in their team, because I think their goalie could be their weakness. But, I mean, I don't think we should be too fearful of them. But, I mean, to me, they're the best side in the tournament. Yeah, I'm a proud Englishman. But, you know, would our right back, left back get in their team? No. Would our centre halves? No. You know what I'm saying? Maybe Rice and Bellingham in the midfield, they might swap for them. But would you rather Mbappe or Kane?
5: You'd have to have Mbappe.
4: Oh, you would do. You know,
5: As good as Kane is, and he is, let's be honest.
4: But you'd take Mbappe, wouldn't you? Yeah. And I would as well, you know. But one-off games, and you know and I know... let's get there first.
5: Yeah, absolutely.
4: They've got to beat Spain as well, haven't they?
5: You could say the same with Norway, couldn't you? How many Norwegians would get in the England team?
4: Well, I said that earlier. You know, obviously you weren't listening, thanks. apart from Haaland, who was born in Leeds.
5: That must have been the 2 minutes that I missed. Yeah,
4: oh, I'm only joking. Apart from Haaland, that was born in Leeds, he's the only one.
5: Yeah.
4: And then you'd have the problem.
5: Would you put Haaland in instead of Kane?
4: No. Well, you'd have to play them together. Well, could you play them together? I don't know. You know, they were asked on ITV the other day if you had to sign Harry Kane or Haaland at the moment. And they all chose Haaland. And the only reason why they chose Haaland was because of his age.
5: Age, yeah.
4: You know, if you were going to sign one of them,
5: yeah,
4: you'd sign Haaland. But, you know, the two great players. Does Harry Kane come... Look, let's be honest. I'm 60. You're a little bit older than me. You're 61, 2, 3, whatever. Right? Okay. As I said to you at the start of the tournament, we're playing Norway in the quarterfinals. You'd have taken that all day long, wouldn't you?
5: Absolutely.
4: You know what I'm saying?
5: Absolutely.
4: So that's what you've got to think to yourself. Yeah. You know, we've got Champions League players in our team. How many Champions League players

0: in their team, I can name it.
1: Exactly.
0: You know what I mean? We've got...
1: Well, you've got one that won it.
0: Yeah, I know that. But you've got Premier League players in our team and people that played for Bayern Munich and, you know, elsewhere. You know, they've got... they've got a wonder star up front.
1: Yeah.
0: They've got an ageing guy that captained Arsenal last year and, you know, all right, on his day, he's a good player. Apart from that, can you...
1: No, you can't name
0: there ain't anybody else rolling off your tongue, is there? You know what I'm saying?
1: No.
0: Anyway, I'm going to play this Lost in France, and then we're going to have a look at the horse racing. Andy and I, we're going to try and get hold of David. If not, Andy and I are going to go through it. Andy's going to go through the dog racing as well. And then, obviously, I've still got a little bit of tennis to talk about. It's the Wimbledon Ladies' Day final today. Two Czech ladies are in the final. I'm really looking forward to trying to pronounce their names. And, obviously, the cricket as well. And, obviously, more England and look at the game and, you know, see how we get on. The beautiful Emma's just walked in the building. Here she is. What's the score tonight, Em? Come on, quickly, come and tell us. Quickly.
2: 2-1.
0: 2-1. Go on, speak into the mic.
2: 2-1.
0: To England, hopefully.
2: To England.
0: And you're on tomorrow morning, aren't you?
2: Yes, I am on tomorrow morning.
0: With your love show.
2: Yes.
0: Love show. You're looking lovely, Emma, in your... what is that?
2: It's my pink high-vis from Parkrun. Just finished Parkrun.
0: Oh, you just finished Parkrun. Yeah. Did you run?
2: No, I volunteer.
0: Oh, okay, brilliant.
2: 543 runners this morning.
0: Yeah, well, Anne and I weren't there. Sorry we missed that this morning. Anyway, here's Bonnie Tyler.
1: I forgot all about it.
0: Yes, I did. here's the late, great Bonnie Tyler, and our thoughts go to all her family and friends. Lost.

0: There you go, the late, great Bonnie Tyler. And we wish all her family and friends our condolences here at Harbour Radio. I don't know what that clapping was, so I apologise about that. In the end, the rugby's ended up 42-26. Now, France were down 21-12 at half-time and have scored 30 points to Australia's 5 in the second half. That's what you call a second-half drumming.
1: Absolutely.
0: An absolute drumming. Now, Andy and I are here to go through the ITV 7. We are going to try, David. I know that he's not been too great, and I know he's having a problem with his phones, but here we go. We will try to see if the old boy is there. If not, it's going to be Andy and I am going through the whole ring of it with you. And unfortunately... Oh, no!
2: Good morning.
0: Good morning, Colonel David.
2: Good morning, good morning. Yes, good morning.
0: Andy is here as well. If you'd like to say good morning to Andy.
3: Good morning, David.
2: Morning, Andy. Oh, well, if you've got him there, you don't need me.
0: Oh, we'll do it all three of us together. Come on.
2: I hear you've been searching for me this morning. I went out the paper shop, you know, and only about half an hour ago, and I got the paper, and I sat on the wall outside the paper shop, run by some Sri Lankans, and I looked at the racing today. Do you know, I nearly went AWOL when I saw the racing. I thought, I'll go AWOL and go down Wetherspoons and have breakfast instead. And then my conscience overcame me. So I turned the car around and headed back home, ready to face the ordeal. Do you know, these guys who get paid loads of money for finding these winners in the papers, you know.
0: They're not as good as you.
2: Well, they, you know, they get paid for it, and it's only an opinion anyway. I mean, they haven't spoken to the horses, because the horses are the ones that can tell the truth of all of this. Well, they are, aren't they?
0: You are the horse whisperer. Now,
2: I mean,
0: now, David,
2: if the horse doesn't want to do it today, it won't do it.
0: No, I had a couple of those on Thursday when Newmarket, which is the July course. It's a very nice course. Never been before, so it was a nice. Have you ever been to Newmarket, the July course?
2: Oh, yeah, I got a bone to pick with you. I mean, you asked me to ring you on Thursday morning.
0: Yes,
2: I rang.
0: Yes, I was in the middle of a rare at the time, okay?
2: I was halfway through a sentence and the phone went dead, and I won't say what I said, but it ends in UCK.
0: Anyway, I rang
2: you. With YOU to follow.
0: Anyway, I rang you about 9 times since then. Anyway, right,
2: I cut you off. Oh, I blocked you. I thought, goodness me, if that's the way he's going to treat me, he'll get a bit of his own medicine.
3: David, there's 12 races on ITV today.
0: I know, but we're only going
2: to
0: do...
2: You don't have to tell me that. There's a football match at 10 o'clock tonight,
3: so can we get on with it?
0: Right, we're only going to do...
2: What do you think about little Teddy last Saturday?
0: Yeah, I don't want to talk about little Teddy. Ruined my day.
2: Unbelievable.
0: Ruined my day.
2: 100 yards from home, he was 100-1 on to win the race. He went 2 lengths clear. And then just idled in front, waiting for the rest of them to catch him up.
0: I know he did. Right, okay, let's crack
2: on. Beverly next time.
0: Right, let's crack on. We'll do the ITV 7, and then we'll do the...
2: Are you in a hurry?
0: No, not really, David.
3: Yeah,
0: no, you're
3: football
0: right.
3: Match at 10 o'clock.
0: Yeah.
2: Do you want to go through all the races?
0: Okay, go on, start. You go. Right, where are you going to start?
2: Well, where ITV is starting, which is in the one... Do you know, I've just... bust a gut to go through the racing for you. Now you're telling me not to bother.
0: No, I didn't say that at all. I said, let's crack on with the racing. I think it's...
2: Okay, here we go.
0: The 140...
2: Shut up and listen. Right, we're on our way. Here we go. The 140 at Newmarket.
0: Yes.
2: Now, there's 2 very expensive horses in this, as you can see. There's one of O'Brien's, there's one of Charlie Appleby's. They're very expensive horses, and you know Charlie Appleby trains at Newmarket. He trains for Sheikh Mohammed, so he's not under any pressure. The horses are really, really good. I mean, Hafner, there's a race at 4 o'clock. Abraham Lincoln beat Hafner in a race at the Curra. It's a pity, really, that the races aren't the other way around, because then you would get an idea. If you believe in O'Brien, believe in Hafner. The one person who probably can give you the winner of this race is the young lady, Francesca Cumani, who looks at them in the paddock on behalf of ITV. She's an incredible genius when it comes to assessing horses, and she'll point the finger in the right direction in this race, particularly with regards to those two.
0: Okay, thank you.
2: That's what I think about that race. Okay. Leave it to Francesca Cumani if you possibly can.
0: Okay.
2: I personally think that, I don't know. I'm very much an O'Brien fan, as you know. Mm-hmm. Anyway, to the 155 at Ascot.
0: Yes.
2: Right, here we go. King of Light is very well fancied because it flew in last time.
0: That's the one I backed, actually, think King of Light. I think that will win it today.
2: Yeah, the one I would suggest you consider backing each way is actually the top-rated horse. Palmer is Chester today, I think, maybe it isn't Chester today. Yes, it is Chester today, but Palmer's got horses all over the country outside of there. Have a look at Dubai Bling. It is top races, yeah.
0: Well, and that's a good each way bet. That's 11 to 1.
2: Yeah, I mean, the thing is, it ran at Ascot slow at the start. Once you're slow at the start in a race at Royal Ascot, you can forget it. So if it comes out without giving the others a couple of lengths to start, I think it's got a good chance.
0: Excellent, thank you.
2: What price is that?
0: That's it. What, to Dubai Bling?
2: Yeah.
0: It's 11 to 1 at the moment.
2: Oh, goodness me. That's worth a quid each way.
0: Yes, I quite like King of Light, which is 10 to 1 at the moment.
2: Yeah, it's 10 to 1?
0: Yeah.
2: Goodness me.
0: According to the Racing Post app, yeah. The favourite,
2: I think that would be favourite, isn't it?
0: No, B Hike is favourite.
2: Oh, well, it just shows. I mean, look at them.
0: Havana Hurricane, second favourite.
2: Okay. Righto, the 215 at Newmarket.
0: Okay.
2: Last year, this was won by Buick and Knight with a horse called Royal Velvet. They've got one in here today that's obviously been earmarked for it, which is called True Test. Now, 2 weeks ago, I was telling you all about Ruby's Angel running at Chester, where Palmer likes to win. It had a shocking run. It came strongly at the finish, but you know at Chester, if you're not round a corner and racing home.
0: It's a different track, totally, isn't it?
2: Yeah. I think you should give Ruby's Angel a chance at a good each way price. What price is that now?
0: That is 16 to 1.
2: Ruby's is 16 to 1.
0: Ruby's Angels, it's got Hugo Palmer, Charlie Lee, the jockey. It's a 3-year-old, 8 stone 12. It's 16 to 1, according to the Racing Post.
2: Oh, yeah. Okay. Well, I think that's worth an interest. Right, we'll better crack on because you are beating the drum this morning, it would appear.
0: No, not at all.
2: Right, we're going to... Golly, where are we going? Well, we're going to Ascot for the 227.
0: Yep.
2: Are you there? Right, here we go. More Thunder, hot favourite, expected to win. Haggis winner at Ascot. Didn't win, come second. They think the world of this. What's going to beat it? Well, down the road at Midland is Zeus Olympus. That's been talked of. I just believe that Zeus Olympus is not quite as good as what they think it is. Seagulls 11, that's improving. Again, Palmer. But this is a big hike up in class, I would suggest. I think More Thunder is the obvious one.
0: I think More Thunder will win it. It's a Haggis horse. It's a Saturday. But I like number one, No Lunch, as a little each way option. It's 11 to 1 at the moment.
2: No. Well, that's something that never happens with you, is it?
0: You're on fire! The man's on fire today!
2: I speak the truth, the whole truth,
0: the truth. Yes, you've done that a few times as well.
2: So there you go. More Thunder.
0: Yes.
2: And you, and No Lunch for you.
0: And No Lunch for me.
2: And we'll keep you to it.
0: Okay.
2: Right, we go to York. We go to York for the 239.
0: Yes.
2: Out will come the pin. Now, this is an interesting race. What did I think about this? Cerulean Bay, we've talked about that every time it's run. It's a horse that runs well, and hasn't really done anything. My suggestion is number 5 each way. Northern horse, Kevin Ryan, that unlucky at Ascot, ran well in the Thirsk Hunt Cup, must have a chance against this lot,
3: yeah.
2: And probably at a half-decent price as well.
0: 17-2 at the moment. It's called A Artist, or is it?
2: What's its name?
0: Yes.
2: Well, you know what I'm like with Wazine. So yeah. What on earth are you expecting me to say with this one?
0: Oh, Bryce.
2: Do you think it's called? I think it's called Apiarist.
0: I think it's called Apiaris. But anyway, okay. Whatever. It's 17-2 and it's number 5.
2: Yeah, well, we'll bow to your better judgment.
0: No,
2: as we normally do.
0: No.
2: Right, here we go. 252. 252 at Newmarket.
0: Oh, 252 now, at Newmarket, yes.
2: Yeah, that's the next one on the telly.
0: Yes, I've got it. Yeah.
2: Okay, Charlie Appleby, Godolphin, top one, Tales of Wisdom. Good novice, hasn't really done it this year. Will it improve? Dunno. Moonfall's obvious, isn't it?
0: Yeah.
2: Absolutely obvious. But the one that is the probable improver in this race is the one down the bottom, Eklem. Haggis, Newmarket, Tom Marquand, Saturday, wins well at Ripon.
0: I've got to tell you a bit of breaking news. That is a non-runner.
2: Oh, well.
0: So I think you'll probably go for Moonfall, will you?
2: I don't really see what else I can. Maybe Alpharaz, you know.
0: Yeah.
2: Well, that's going to have a
0: that
2: bit
0: is
2: of a
0: current favourite at the moment at 5-2.
2: Well, there we are. Alpharaz at Wazine with Mr. Boulding.
0: Wazine, yes.
2: Indeed. Okay, so we're going there. Now we go to York. We're doing well, aren't we?
0: We are.
2: I haven't lost track of what we're going. I mean,
0: yes.
2: I obviously had a good night's sleep, that's for sure.
0: The free 12 at York, I believe.
2: Yep, 5 furlong sprint. Goodness me.
0: What's that?
1: What happened to the 302 at Ascot?
0: What happened to the 302 at Ascot, Andy's asking?
2: Oh, I wish she would keep quiet. It's not on according to the paper here.
1: Is it not on telly? Sorry.
0: Hold on. I'm just checking. The 302 at Ascot is not on ITV. You are correct, David. You are correct. Andy, you are incorrect.
1: Sorry.
0: So, Andy, you've now received a black mark.
2: No, he gets a yellow card.
0: A yellow card. He's got a yellow card.
2: Yes. One more and he gets a red card. And then you have to walk him to the door.
0: Yes, walk of shame. Yes, so this is the John Smith's, I believe, City Walk Stakes.
2: Yeah, that's a beer up here, you know. You've heard it. I bet you've had a few pints of that, haven't you?
0: I have in my day. I've had a few John Smiths in my day, must be said.
2: Okay, well, Heavenly Heather's obviously got a chance.
0: 15-2 favourite at the moment.
2: Yeah, 15-2 favourite. What a race.
0: Yeah, I know.
2: Lexington Blitz, well, that was fancied in that Epsom Dash, wasn't it, where they come charging down the hill. The fastest 5 furlongs there are in the country. The one I like comes from Scotland. American Fair. 6 years old. Jim Goldie.
0: 15-2 joint favourite.
2: Yeah. Top rated. He's actually downgraded. I mean, this horse, it's a listed race, but he's actually downgraded into this race. I am very hopeful that American Affair will run really, really well in this race.
0: Okay, I think that Washington Heights has got a chance in this race as well.
2: What is the reason?
0: Well, I think it's a good each-way play. I think it's a good horse. Kevin Ryan's a good trainer. Tom Evans is on it. And I just think this is what you like, as you would say, you could throw a dart in this.
2: Yeah. It's only a Carlisle winner, you know.
0: Yeah, I know, but I don't
2: know. And it's carrying more weight than American Affair that's won Royal Ascot.
0: I'm going to bow to your better knowledge, but there you go.
2: No, you don't have to.
0: I'm just giving you an opinion.
2: There has to be there has to be some flexibility in our discussion.
0: Exactly. So where are we off to next? We're back to...
2: I'm trying very hard as long as Andy the Dogs doesn't intervene.
0: Andy the Dogs.
3: I'm staying silent.
0: The Betway...
2: You're worried about getting the red card, my boy. That's why. You have to be careful now. No intrusions, no heavy tackles at this stage when you have a yellow card.
0: Right.
2: Okay. Dangerous. 325 at Newmarket.
0: Yes.
2: Here we go. We've got Ilaric, which is top weighted, with Billy Lochnan, which has got a good chance. Now, the interesting thing about this race, probably, is the fact there's a guy called Williams, got the trainer who's got two in this. He won this race in 2024. He just lost it in 2025. And he's got Alto that I think it came second in it last year.
0: Alto is 9-2 favourite.
2: Yeah, but don't forget the other one, Sepido, who didn't get much of a run last time. And Ryan Moore's on it, and he ain't on this for nothing.
0: No.
2: So if you're going to consider Alto, I would also consider Sepido and... I'd back the jockey each way. I would back Sepido.
0: Yeah.
2: But again, it's an opinion.
0: Exactly.
2: All right. But I think the relevance is that Williams's horses are going to be running out their skins in this race.
0: Yep, I agree.
2: Okay. Right. Here we go. 3:45. Is that correct, Andy? Andy the Rocks?
0: Andy.
2: Going to 3:45?
3: If you say so, David. I'm not going to...
2: Oh, good boy, good boy, good this boy. Is, that's what I like to hear.
0: This is the John Smith's. John Smith's cup. Yes.
2: Correct. 100,000 quid.
0: Are they sponsoring the whole card here at York?
2: Yeah, they have.
0: Are. Right, okay.
2: Big day out. Lots of beer. Nice and cheap.
0: There's a right, royal winner in this, isn't there?
2: Yeah, warrant holder. Unlucky Ascot, finished strongly, top rate, got a good chance, but so many runners, anything could happen.
0: Yeah.
2: That's the problem. I mean, you've got Yabir, another improving haggis horse in there. You've got the Hand of God, which is what we would possibly describe the way you speak at times.
0: The Diego Maradona Hand of God, right. Yes.
2: Absolutely. So, Hand of God has got to have a chance. Mm. And then, of course, the Scottish horse of Alterac down the bottom, come down with the other one, hasn't it? With the American, whatever it's called. And it's got Lauren Young, £5 off it. That's got to have a chance. But, I mean, look at it. There's 22 runners. You know, if you don't get a run, you don't win. If you want to be loyal, I mean, put the bunting and the flags out and back warrant holder. It is the class horse, I think.
0: It's 11-4. I wouldn't back that personally at 11-4 with so many runners in it. I think there's a couple of good other things in here. I like the Hand of God. I think that's got a chance. I think Danger Bay's got a chance. The Irish horse as well.
2: Good. Well, thank you for that.
0: That's okay. What are you going for?
2: I would never have a bet in a race like this. But I mean, Warren Holder's got to have a chance. But you see, it's got to get the run of the race. I mean,
0: yeah, that's the thing.
2: And that's what it's all about.
0: Yeah.
2: Okay, we go 4:00 at Newmarket. Back we go again, just like the 140 at the 140 at Newmarket. Yeah. We've got O'Brien versus Appleby. Mm-hmm. Yeah. Mm-hmm. What's going to happen again? Ask Francesca Cumani. She'll tell you. This Abraham Lincoln is looked, well, the way they write about it in the paper, is looked upon as one of the best horses that Brian Scott, best two-year-olds, even talked about winning classics next year. Mm-hmm. It's got such an imposing name, and I think Abraham Lincoln. I think both those O'Brien horses are going to win today. I think Havner's going to win the first one. I think 4:00 is going to be won by... Abraham Lincoln, but there again, who knows? Who knows?
0: I think Abraham Lincoln will win that, and I think it'll win it quite comfortably. It's going to be a big, big day for... this is a brave call from ITV to show 12 races. And a lot of pressure's on the old stall handlers, isn't there? You know, it's not as easy. No disrespect, Hand, but it's a lot easier to get a dog in a stall than it is these horses. You know what I'm saying? It's going to be a big day for these boys today. And it's all on ITV4, just to let everyone know.
2: So, indeed.
0: And the last one you've got for us today, then?
2: We've got two more, haven't we?
0: Yes.
2: We've got 4:35. Now, this is the hot race.
0: Have we got two more?
2: Yeah, we have. Oh, we've got this, and then we go to York for the 4:55.
0: Okay,
2: well, this is the big race of the day. Now, do you remember at Ascot we talked about Santona Reeve? Yeah, this Japanese horse that got beaten and nosed, didn't it, with more on it, came up the stand rail. I mean, 2 years ago, a Japanese horse lost that same race at Ascot by not very, very far ahead or something or other, and it came on and won this race. But
0: it's the favourite at the moment, the Japanese horse. You know that's 94 favourite.
2: Probably Japanese money.
0: Probably, yeah.
2: Probably half of Japan has backed it.
0: Yeah.
2: But you see, you've got Venetian Sun, that everybody said is a brilliant horse and won the Carmel Cup. You've got Mission Central, that's 3 years old, unbeaten this year. It's been running against, four-year-olds. Up the top, you've got Almirac, which is the one that beat Santana Reeve. It was actually Haggis's only winner at the meeting. The one I think you should look at is a horse that hasn't won yet this year, finished strongly in the Commonwealth Cup. And when the Haggis team talked of their chances at Ascot, this number 9 division was high up on their list of horses with a chance. So I would love Santona Reeve to win because
0: 16-1, David. That'd be a nice little way bet, that division.
2: Yeah, well, it would be lovely for the Japanese horse to win because they've come all this way and it's really good of them to do it. The one at a price, just a couple of quid each way. Just, I think division, well, you know the results are like the horses don't know how they're going to run. They haven't told us. So,
0: no, they haven't.
2: I think division is one that's worth having a look at. But, and I think the money for Santona...
0: Hold on, David. Andy, ask you a question. Go on, Ann.
3: Can I ask you a question, David?
2: I might not know the answer.
3: Well, division is drawn in stall one. Is that an advantage or a disadvantage at Newmarket?
2: I haven't got a clue. I think they're in the middle, aren't they? They were in the middle yesterday.
3: Yeah, but you've got to be on the outside one way.
2: Yeah, but I think they put the stall. They're putting the stalls in the middle. Yeah,
0: to be honest with you, when I was there, a lot of them split and.
2: Yeah,
0: because they had side them of the rails. Middle.
3: So which side is one the near side?
0: No, one is the far side. One is the far side, and I have to say, more winners came to when I was there the near side rail where all the crowd is. So yeah, that stall might a draw might go against him a little bit, but if he's good enough, he'll win it, as they say.
2: That's it. The best horse will win on the day.
0: And your last race of the day, and then we're going to get your nap, your tip. Your last race of the day, we're going to get Andy's tips as well. Your last race of the day is the 4:55 at York.
2: Yes, correct. Right, well, these are the same old horses time and time again, and today it's a matter of which one of them's going to win. I mean, Eric... Epic Perk, we tipped that, and it ran like a dog, I think, at York about a month ago. Furlong out, it just downed tools. Mount Atlas is a good horse. It's always there. It's
0: favorite.
2: Always there at the finish.
0: It's
2: yeah.
0: The favourite, 15 to 8.
2: Yeah. But I think Table Talk's the one for me, because it's a better price, isn't it?
0: Same at the moment, 15 to 8, both value.
2: Really?
0: Joint favourites this morning, yes, at the moment.
2: Well, toss a coin. I'm tossing one right now. Bop, Table Talk.
0: Okay, right. You've gone for Table Talk. I've gone for Mount Atlas. That's our £20 challenge, our £5 challenge, sorry. I don't know who won last week, actually. I'll give it to you. So you're £20 ahead.
2: It makes no difference because you never pay.
0: Well, I never see you. I'm gonna have.
2: Well, that's a good thing, isn't it?
0: No, I like seeing you.
2: Absence makes the heart grow fonder, dear boy.
0: So I've gone for number 4. You've got number 5 in the 6:55. Sorry, the 16:55 at York. Right,
2: you're
0: David.
2: Getting carried away now.
0: What is your tip and nap for the day? Oh, hold on, David. I lost you. Hello?
2: Hello? Are you there?
0: Start have again. Sorry, what is your tip and nap for the day?
2: Have you dropped the phone?
0: No. The wire just broke quickly, but I've mended it again now.
2: Okay, well, little Ted should have walked in, as we know. I'm going to go for another one today. I mean, it really hurt me because I backed little Ted, and it was a certainty in the last furlong.
0: Okay,
2: but you see, it's a horse. It stopped and waited to see where the others had got to.
0: It did. I watched it. What Warriors are you going to?
2: I'm going to go for the 7:50 at Hamilton.
0: Wow! Oh, Christ. Let's dig this one up, Anne. 7:50 at Hamilton, 19:50. This is get your ticket for the Cube Glass Ladies Night Handicap.
2: Up the new man, up the new.
0: Yeah, and who are you going for? There's only 4 runners in there. 5 runners.
2: Yeah, there's 5 runners. 5. Oh, there were 6. Which is the one that's not in it?
0: Zawal.
2: Oh, well, that's all right. I think Lucky Camino of Palmer's will win that.
0: So number 4, Lucky Camino. Well, Lucky... was it? Yeah, Commando. Sorry.
2: You know, coming on your programme is very tiring.
0: Do it for 3 hours.
2: I've drunk 2 bottles of Red Bull, 2 cans of Red Bull already.
0: Other energy drinks are available. Andy, what is your tip for the day? What is your banker for the day, Andy?
4: I'm actually going against Abraham Lincoln today.
0: Are you? What race is that? What's
4: 4:00 at Newmarket.
0: Right.
4: And I'm going for Al Hudaybi. Second favourite in the race.
0: Oh, OK, you think Abraham Lincoln will get beat by Al Hudaybi, the William Buick horse,
4: This is the horse that unseated, that threw Tom Marquand off during the race at Yarmouth.
0: Right, OK.
4: And then, since then, went and won again, straight afterwards. It's only had 3 races, it's 1-2, and it would have won that day had Marquand not fallen.
0: Not got thrown off, right.
2: Right, can I go down Wetherspoons now?
0: You can. You can. My tip for the day, and this is...
2: Oh, there's still more, is there?
0: Right,
2: okay,
0: for the day is in the Newmarket, the Debenhams Handicap, 7 furlong, 17:10, which is 5 past 10 to us, is right here, right now. Because that's what England have got to do tonight. Right here, right now, perform. And that's my tip for the day.
2: And who's going to win the football?
0: 3-1 to England. What do you think?
2: I think Norway are going to win.
0: Right, I think you better go now.
2: We have Norwegian flags out all over the house.
0: Kirsten is Norwegian, so you know, I will. Right, I will forgive Kirsten for that, as she is Norwegian, and I shall be calling you later on. Please answer your phone.
2: Well, there's another way of putting that, you know.
0: Good night.
2: When you say you're going to ring me, then do.
0: Okay. I shall call you later on.
2: Have I made the point?
0: You've made the point. And much love.
2: Good man. Good man.
0: God bless.
2: Bye-bye.
0: Bye-bye.
3: Bye, David.
0: Bye. I would like just to say that I did phone him about 4 times. So, what do you think then, Ant? What do you think, score will be tonight, mate?
4: 2-0.
0: England, yeah?
4: Yep. 2-0 England.
0: Yeah? You think so? I think it'll be 3-1, I said earlier. And so how's the dog racing been? We were discussing off air, but we'll have to talk about it. If we were lucky enough to get to the semi-final...
4: Yeah.
0: Obviously, it's ladies' night.
4: At the horses. And we've got greyhound racing at the track.
0: Yeah, what will happen?
4: Well, I know at the track they're showing the football on the screens.
0: Oh, they're going to?
4: Yeah.
0: Oh, excellent.
4: And tonight, they've cut it down from 12 races to 10.
0: So people can go.
4: The last race is 20 to 10.
0: Right.
4: But that only gives locals chance to get home. but they are showing the match. They're staying open at the stadium and showing the match at the stadium after the last race.
0: Right, so but that means so that people can, might not be leaving the stadium till like.
4: So you can stay there until the football's finished.
0: Midnight, basically.
4: Or 1 o'clock if it's extra time, I suppose.
0: But, wow.
4: Yeah,
0: jeez.
4: So the bars and everything will be open.
0: Right, so what are you going to do?
4: Well, I shall obviously go to the dogs. And
0: obviously, yeah, you're there. You live
4: me,
0: there.
4: It only takes me 10 minutes to get home anyway, so that's fine. But I shall go to the Centurion and watch the football.
0: Is that the public house?
4: Yeah, in Caister.
0: Right, and have, well, they've got many people in there, do you think?
4: Yes, yeah, they will be very, very busy tonight.
0: Is it one of those you've got to buy a ticket?
4: No, no. You have at the gate, apparently. Well, it's not a buyer ticket, but you've got to have booked
0: right
4: to go in beforehand so that they, once they get to a certain number, they've got to.
0: Well, I suppose for health and safety reasons, they're going to have to be careful, aren't they? You can't just, I mean, I know that my two, Harry and Madeline, have booked, they're going to a fan zone.
4: Yeah.
0: In Brixton.
4: Right.
0: Which is quite yappy now. Years ago, you wouldn't have dreamt about going to a fan zone in Brixton. No disrespect to people of Brixton.
4: No.
0: But you wouldn't have dreamt that. How long have I got you for?
4: Another 15, 20 minutes.
0: Right, I've had a request. I'm going to play a song. I've had a mine and Lily's score prediction is 3-2 to England. This is from Madeline. And Madeline and Lim have asked me to play The Lady's a Tramp by Lady Gaga. I've got one. I'm going to play it by Frank Sinatra. And we're going to have a little break, come back, take a breath.

0: That's why.
1: That's why the lady is a tramp.
0: Rightio. So thank you for that. Madeline Lee, that was your request. The Lady is a Tramp. Sorry, it wasn't the Lady Gaga version. I played the Frank Sinatra version instead. Right, Andy, my tip today, as I said, Celia's got a tip that's come in. And I've got to find it now. She said to me, looking forward to a great game tonight, which we will win, of course. I'm going for Miami Matrix. It's in Miami, isn't it?
2: Right.
0: Miami Absolutely. Matrix is going for in the 2:45 at Chester. Apparently it's 4-1.
2: Oh, fantastic.
0: So well done to see that. And your tip, you've gone for what, Ant?
2: Al Hudaybi. In the 4 o'clock at Newmarket.
0: Oh, you've gone against the favourite, haven't you? Yeah. Abraham Lincoln. Yeah. And now, so you're saying that the dogs tonight, then, they're going to show, there are only 10 racing.
2: Yeah, there's just 10 races with the last race at 9:48.
0: And then they're going to show the football.
2: And then they're showing the football at the track on the big screens.
0: Right.
2: So anybody who goes can stay and have a drink and watch the football at the track.
0: What happens if it's a delay?
2: Ah.
0: because if there is a weather delay.
2: Well, if there's a weather delay, I guess everybody will go home anyway because that'll give them time to get home for it.
0: Yeah, I suppose it will be. Look, I think it's great that they're doing that. And, you know, if we do get to the semi-finals, which I will discuss on my Monday night show, which you kindly sponsor, thank you very much, I will discuss the ins and outs and how poor the race course and the what will happen that night if there'll be dogs on and horse racing, which is obviously going to be a massive problem.
2: Well, if England get to the semi-finals on Wednesday night, then greyhound racing will go ahead as normal, but the game will be shown at the track.
0: Yeah, because the semi-final on Tuesday, they're now becoming 8 o'clock kickoffs.
2: Yeah.
0: So the semi-final on Tuesday, France-Spain is an 8 o'clock kickoff. And the same again on Wednesday night, which will be a massive problem for probably, how can I say this? It'll be a problem for you, but it'll also be a problem for the racetrack because it's one of their big nights, isn't it? It's ladies' night.
2: It is. And the last race, I believe, is scheduled for 7:40.
0: Right.
2: So the racing will be finished before the kickoff.
0: Right. But there's the
2: DJ.
0: They've got entertainment afterwards. So that will be a struggle for them, won't it?
2: But they are showing the racing on the screens and on the big screen at the race course if England get through. If England are playing on the Wednesday night.
0: Oh, they're going to show the football there?
2: They will show the football on the big screens.
0: So they're trying to keep them there?
2: Yeah, yeah.
0: And keep the bars open?
2: Yes.
0: Yeah, I suppose that's not a bad idea because some people might want to toddle down and listen to the music. And watch the football at the same time, because the DJ will probably kick in, won't he, about 8 o'clock.
2: About 8 o'clock, yeah.
0: Yeah. I'm just trying to find out. I'm on the racing page post. So that's Wednesday the 15th. And it says, Yarmouth, you are right. The last race is at 17:40, which is, 7:40.
2: Yeah.
0: Could you start early, 5 o'clock first race? Could you go a bit early? Well,
2: no, they can't because the
0: television
2: scheduled times.
0: Television. It's all, I can see it's all on Sky. It says Sky. Sky won't care. They'll say, well, if you're a racing fan, you're a racing fan. If you're a football fan, you're a football fan.
2: Absolutely.
0: Right, dog tips tonight, my old friend. What we got?
2: Right, well, hopefully we might have a winner or two tonight.
0: Let's hope so.
2: Rather than a few seconds. I've got four for tonight, actually.
0: Oh, hey!
2: First of all, in the 7:41,
0: yep.
2: Trap 2, Savannah Pepsi.
0: Oh, is that yours?
2: No. Mm. In the 7:59, Trap 4, Romantic Storm.
0: Everybody likes a bit of a Romantic Storm.
2: In the 8:17, Trap 4, Dick Turpin.
0: Yes, good old Dick Turpin.
2: And in the 9:14,
0: yep.
2: Trap 4, Razzmatazz.
0: You've gone for a lot of trap fours there. You've gone trap two, trap four, trap four, trap four.
2: Yep. Well, there's 10 races tonight. 2 races I couldn't work out at all.
0: Right.
2: And of the other 8, I've gone for traps 4 and traps 2 in all the other 8 races. So 1, 3, 5, and 6 will probably get your combination.
0: Yeah, exactly. Yeah, exactly.
2: On 1, 3, 5, and 6.
0: Yeah, exactly. Kirsten's been in touch. She's gone for a 2-1 win to Norway.
2: Oh, dear.
0: Well, she's Norwegian. She's Norwegian, so we'll have to forgive her that. Ray's been in touch, and he's gone 2-0 to England. Thanks for that, Ray. Basically, thanks again for Taylor, because Taylor was a first-time listener. He sent me his team and everything, and he's gone for a 3-1 win. And I said he was an Arsenal fan. He's not. He's a Man United fan. Trap 4 is called the coffin, Alfie said. Is that correct?
2: The coffin box.
0: Yeah. He's on it, old Alfie. He's giving you a bit of stick there. He's gone, trap 4 is the coffin box. Now, that's it. Like, there's a man that knows his dogs, obviously.
2: That's the same. He must be a certain age, though, because...
0: no, I think he's only in his... I don't think he's 50 yet.
2: Because basically, trap 4 was always known as the coffin box.
0: Right, he used to have
2: a bit of a
0: misspent youth, I think, with his father. and my sister's been in Texas, and she's gone for a 1-0 win tonight, England, and she sent me a tennis report. He's put 5 and 6. I don't know what that means. I think he probably thinks he prefers trap 5 and 6.
2: Right, right.
0: But that's right. Come on a bit. We'll get him on one day with you. You can talk about all the old dogs. You can go all through it, all through it. So anyway, I've just got to play this because this man very kindly does do this to me on a Monday night.
3: And the hair's running.
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0: It's all greasy, but no saint.
2: That said Saturday afternoon again.
0: Oh, did it? That's the wrong one. Right, sorry. We know when I said 5 and 6, he said, I'm 56 years of age, you. And then he's put something I can't read out on the radio. Sorry, Alf. Yeah, I'm sorry about that. Yeah. I do apologise. Yeah. Andy, whatever you've said, Andy does agree. I am one of those as well. Thank you to these guys for doing today. Oh, no, I'm going to have to play the other one now. Shut them up. That says Monday night.
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0: What's this one say? Hold on. 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
0: Sunday morning. 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Bingo.
2: Yeah, can I just say that...
0: Yes, I'm going to ask you. Go on, say what you're
2: thinking of coming to the track
0: yep.
2: tonight. Check out Groupon because there's very good deal on Groupon.
0: Yeah, last time we tried to check it out, we couldn't get on. Do you remember? You said to me that it was there's a Groupon thing on it, so that's great news. So are you confident tonight? Are you confident that we will win easily, or do you think it'll be a tough game?
2: I'm confident that we will win.
0: Yeah.
2: And whether it's easy or whether it's a tough game, it's stating the obvious, but depends on if we can get an early goal. If we get an early goal, I think we'll coast the game.
0: Mm-hmm.
2: But the longer the game goes on and the more frustrated we get, then the more difficult it will become. That's my opinion, but...
0: Yeah, look, I think it's like the first goal is key to everything, isn't it? Yeah. If we can get a first goal, then, you know, it will force them to come at us, which I think will suit us.
2: If they score first,
0: yeah,
2: I'll still be confident that we're going to win.
0: Yeah, yeah, yeah.
2: If we score first, then I think the game's all over,
0: yeah,
2: personally. But
0: yeah, well, hopefully. Right, so on the webpage, you've got here 2 Sunday breakfasts for £20. That looks nice. Looks like a nice breakfast as well.
2: It certainly is.
0: 5 good things. 1 greyhound racing offer for 5 or more. Admission, easy to get bet guide, hot dog, Sunday, bacon roll, beer, wine. That's all going on a tote bet. And then you're advertising all your Christmas parties on there as well.
2: Yep.
0: Which is brilliant. If anybody's got a Christmas party... I can't...
2: With a DJ after racing until midnight.
0: A DJ after racing until midnight. He's on it like Sonic is. There's loads on there. I can't see the Groupon thing, but maybe that's just me on my one. But at the moment, if you go, and I would always suggest to book online, because I think it's better to book online if you can.
2: Yeah, absolutely.
0: Yeah? Excellent. So, how are things away from the dog track and your beloved Luton? Are you looking forward to the start of the season?
2: I am looking forward to it, yes. I think there's a little bit of confidence there this season. We finished the season well last season.
0: Mm-hmm.
2: And I I must say, I did something that I didn't think I'd ever do last week.
0: What's
2: and that was I had a few drinks with a Watford fan.
0: Oh, right. Okay. Yeah. That's never easy.
2: No. But, no, I think we're going to have a good season this season.
0: Oh,
2: if we get a good start.
0: Yeah, you finished well, didn't you? You finished like a bit of a steam train, didn't you? So, yeah, you know, it's all there for you. Just to... You know, what do you think now, though? Obviously, you've been England win tonight. What do you think about the Argentina-Switzerland game?
2: I think Argentina will be too strong for Switzerland.
0: Yeah. And if we go... Okay, so I'm going to go all the way with you here.
2: Yeah.
0: France versus Spain.
2: Well, I said at the start of the tournament that I thought Spain would win it.
0: Did you?
2: And I think...
0: Well, I said France.
2: I think it's touch and go,
0: right,
2: that semi-final, to be honest.
0: Okay.
2: I think it could go either way.
0: Radio. Well, I think France will be too strong for them. And if England do meet Argentina in the semi-final?
2: I think that will be very tough as well, but I think we'll possibly have a bit too much.
0: Right, so we're forward-winding, if this is the case, to Sunday the 19th of July, because on Saturday the 18th of July, it's the third playoff final, which no one, A, it's at 10 o'clock at night, and B, no one, there is no one in the world, they are the worst thing. It's like, Wimbledon's going on at the moment, I've got to do my Wimbledon report in a minute, but Wimbledon's going on at the moment, they don't say to the two semi-finalists, oh, do us a favour, can you have a little third and fourth playoff?
2: No,
0: it's just a little favour, have a little third and fourth. No one wants to hang around for that game in a million years. I mean, they play enough football as it is. If we do end up in the third and fourth game, he'll just play all the players that haven't played.
2: Of course he will, yeah.
0: Like Bobby Robson did that year.
2: Yeah.
0: You know.
2: Yeah.
0: And they all end up having a picture on the pitch, England, Italy, all cuddling each other. No one wants to be in it. Anyway, 4th to 19th of July, if we end up meeting France or Spain in the final, are we good enough?
2: I think we're good enough.
0: Mm-hmm.
2: But whether on the day we can produce, I don't know.
0: It's one off.
2: One off.
0: If is that case gets to the final, where will you be watching the game?
2: Probably at the Centurion.
0: Well, you'll go to the pub again.
2: Yeah.
0: See, I've not been to a pub to watch the game, and I feel as if I go to the pub, I'm going to give us bad luck.
2: Mm.
0: So at the moment, I've watched them all at home, so I don't know.
2: Well, I only watched one game in the pub, and that was the Panama game, which, to be perfectly honest, you could be watching it anywhere because nobody was really interested.
0: Yeah.
2: There was hardly anybody out.
0: Yeah, exactly, yeah.
2: But tonight's a different thing altogether, of
0: Be
2: course.
0: Busy there tonight.
2: Yeah.
0: Be busy. All right, then,
2: I mean, the good thing with me is I only live, like, 5-minute walk from the Centurion.
0: So if it gets too busy.
2: So basically, if I go in there and I think, oh, no, stuff this, I can walk home.
0: Exactly,
2: and not miss anything.
0: Yeah, yeah, why not? Know? Why not, indeed? All right, buddy, okay, thanks mate. For coming in. I'm going to put a song on. I'm going to say goodbye to Wayne. I'm going to go over and give him a big kiss and a cuddle. And I wonder how David's feeling, whether he's forgiven me or not.
2: Who knows?
0: Who knows?

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1: All right, here we go. Sorry, well, Alfie, who's 56, I do apologise. But thank you for getting involved today a lot. Right, tennis. Morning tennis report. Firstly, Alfie Hewitt. Yeah, the brilliant wheelchair athlete that Alfie Hewitt is in his fifth successive Wimbledon singles final. Please make it a rise to Alf. You know, this guy has just dominated wheelchair tennis for such a long time. And he's in the doubles final as well with Gordon Reid, British player. British player is in the men's double today, Henry Patton, who partners, I think you got that name wrong there, Lynn. How dare you? In today's men's double, I just got to get this back up. Sorry. Do apologise. Harry Hlivna is the partner of Henry Patton today in the men's day. Ladies' final today is all Czech Republic final. Brilliant, isn't it? Ladies' tennis. So it's Muchová. I don't think I did too bad there. Muchová versus Noskovova. So Noskovova is the ninth seed and Muchová is the tenth seed. Okay. There you go. So it's Nukva is 10th seed, Noskova is the 9th seed. All Czechovakians. Not sure that who's going to win that. She hasn't told me who she thinks is going to win it. She just thinks that it's going to be a Czech winner. Yeah, well, brilliant. Thanks. I'm going for Muchová to win that. And in the men's, as she predicted at the start of the tournament, she said it'd be a Senna versus Zverev final, and it is. She wants Zverev to beat Senna. But she does believe that Senna will beat Doxa easy in a three-set semi-final. And lastly, but not released, she says in the tennis report, a great run by Britain's Arthur Ferry. It was a fantastic run. He was a wild card. And to get to the semi-final, an absolute brilliant achievement. And I think he probably earned himself quite a few quid on the way. Yes, so congratulations to Arthur Ferry for what he's done, and great to see Alfie Hewitt in his fifth consecutive men's final, wheelchair final. So I wish him all the best today as well. So that's your tennis report over. Wimbledon will be done and dusted with a Czech Republican person winning the women's today. Muchová will win it as far as I'm concerned. And tomorrow, I think that I said it all along, it's one and two seeds, so you can't knock it. Well done to my tennis correspondent, Lynn, who predicted that. And I think the Italian will just be too strong for him. And I think it'll be a Senna win. Thank you for my tennis reports. Brilliant. Now, moving on to cricket. Right. Obviously, historic moment yesterday as England women were, for the first time, I was going to say aloud, I would have got in a lot of trouble there. England women played, was it Thursday it started? Yes, they played India. England women are playing India at the moment at Lord's. Now that is historic because they've never played at Lord's before. So in a test match. And currently at the moment, India's first innings. India were 285 all out. England are struggling a little bit at the moment. They are 47 for 4. And obviously, at the moment, they're 47-4 struggling. But that is historic for cricket point of view because that is the first time England women have been allowed to play a test match at Lords. Yeah, congratulations as well to last week. The final of the T20, Australia hammered England and basically won the final of the T20, and they are the T20 champions. And that is congratulations to Australia. England play India tonight in the this afternoon, a T20 match in Southampton. Obviously, they're not going to clash it with tonight. It's a 2:30 game, England versus India. The lineups will follow later on today, but teams will be announced after the toss. So basically, they're doing well in the T20 England so far. No, we have hammered India in every game we've played them so far. We beat them on Thursday. We beat them out easy. We were 159 for one, chasing 158 in the. So in all the games we've played, in all the T20 games so far, we have won. So let's hope we can keep that up in that. So that'd be great. In rugby, Japan are beating Ireland 10-7 at the moment, but Ireland have just gone over for their second try. So it's Japan 10, Ireland 12. My tennis point, Lynn, has also pointed out, well done for the pronunciations. Thank you very much. I've been practicing that. And she's gone for a 1-0 win for England. Let's just hope it doesn't go to extra time because we're all a bit tired from the other day. Let's play a bit of Ed Sheeran. Then I'm going to look at a little bit of the golf. And then the last 5-10 minutes of the show will all be about the football. Obviously, I was going to look at some transfer news, but I'm going to have loads of shows to look at all of that anyway. So I'm just going to play this. She played the fiddle in an a little bit of Ed. She fell-

Yeah, with all that's going on in the world, you wouldn't believe that there is the last of the majors next week that kicks off. It'll be brilliant. I shall be watching it, I can assure you of that.

0: So if you don't like your golf, next week will basically be dominated by the Open coverage, which is brilliant. It's the Scottish Open at the moment, but the Open starts, and I'll be looking at it and going through it with you on Monday night and giving you my predictions, who I think will be in the who will win the Open. At the moment, the outright markets are at the follows. Rory McIlroy is favourite to win it. He's 13-2. Scottie Scheffler is 15-2. Max Pitpatrick 16-1. John Rahm's won it too. Justin Rose with a few others. He's at 28-1. Udberg, the Norwegian, is at this very moment 28-1 as well. But I'll be looking at more in depth on that on Monday night. On my show, 6 to 8, I'll be looking at all the golf and what's going on, and we will take a look at that in a bit further detail. At the moment, as I said, in the rugby, Japan are 10 and Ireland are 12, and so, but I think Ireland will go on and win that. In golf at the moment, though, the only other news was that Scottie Scheffler missed the cut for the first time in 4 years. The American missed the cut for the first time in 4 years, which is major news in golf. Rory McIlroy is at the moment leading the Scottish Open at 9 under par, and Max Fitzpatrick is 8 under. Now, the interesting thing is, the Open normally finishes about 7:30 on the Sunday, maybe even later, about 8:30 sometimes. They are talking about bringing it forward early if we get to the World Cup final. But I don't like people saying these sort of things. Hence why I've not played three lines. And it's a certain thing is on its way back, H-O-M-E, because I don't want to tempt fate. I don't like to say them words because there's still a long way to go in this competition.
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0: 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It's that time.

Wherever you're watching it tonight, home, party at home, fan zone. 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
1: Yeah, thank you to Amber Homes for sponsoring my show. It's very kind of them. Right, just to run through, David's tip for tonight was Lucky Kamano. Anyway, his tip basically for tonight is in the Hamilton in the 750, and it's Lucky Kamano in the tip. Andy's tip is number 3, Al Haludu. And that is it. I'm having a nightmare with the names. I think it's something tired now. Didn't get much sleep last night. Didn't sleep very well. Just nerves. Nerves about the football. Number 2 into 4 o'clock, basically. Celia's tip. She went to Chester. Sorry. I'm just getting my WhatsApp now. I have to change pages. Go on, getting old. Getting old indeed. Celia's tip. She's gone for Miami Matrix in the 245 at Chester. Miami Matrix in the 245 at Chester. In the four, I had a couple today that I quite liked. In the 435, I agree with David. Newmarket Division could run a big race today and currently big odds. So if you get a chance to get on that each way money, it could be quite good for you. And my actual tip for the day was very simple. I just put down as this right here, right now. And that is at Newmarket in the 1710, because it is time right here, right now, that the boys basically just went and did it, because that's all we want. That's all we want, isn't it? We want an England win. I want to be sitting here Monday night. I want to be sitting here basically talking about England, talking about where we stand, the semi-finals, and it'd be great if we can. Obviously, in the Monday night show, there'll be loads more for me to look at as well. So what I will do now is I'm just going to play you a little number. What should I play? What should I play? Let's play a little bit of this. A little bit of Babylon. A little bit of a tune. While I just get everything ready to wrap it up.

Yeah, I mentioned Buddy Tyler earlier, and we lost earlier. I'd like to say sad news about Ann Whittaker and whatever happened in that. I can't say too much about it. It's an ongoing case, but fantastic speaker. I used to love listening to her. Very sad news that happened there. I can't say much more than that because it's an ongoing case. We've not got long now. We'll all be dying for it. Good luck to Alfie Hewitt in the tennis. He's the English wheelchair tennis player. If you've never known about this guy, you should Google him. He is just an unbelievable competitor. He plays in the doubles final today, so wishing him all the luck with Gordon Reid in the doubles final. And he's a Norfolk boy. And then tomorrow, he plays in the wheelchair men's tennis final. He plays Uda, who's a Japanese. He's one seed, the Japanese person. And Alfie Hewitt is the number two seed. But please, please, please, whatever happens, it must be a rise, Sir Alfie Hewitt, after this. It's the fifth Wimbledon final he's got into a row. For God's sake, make that man a knight. If you didn't see it earlier, New Zealand won 47-17 against Italy in the Nations Cup. Australia were 21-12 up at half-time against France, but France won 42-26. I had it on here. I have to say it was pretty incredible stuff. One of the best second half performances I've seen. Japan are playing Ireland at the moment. It's 13-19 to Ireland. England play Fiji this afternoon. South Africa, Scotland and Argentina, Wales. That completes them games. We are due to play Argentina next after this week. Right, so that's me about done. We're going to have to play this. Tonight, it's not about semi-finals, it's not about anything else, it's just about tonight. That's all you got to worry about. To anybody who's there listening, if you are going, if you're having a party, I hope you have a fantastic party. NFI, if you're having a party, have a great party tonight, have a great World Cup party, enjoy yourself, and let's hope you have a victory. If you're going to the fan zones, which I know a lot of people are, my son Aaron and my daughter Madeline are, just be safe, be careful, watch out for the drinks as they go in the air where we score. Let's all, if we do win, celebrate correctly, and let's hope that the England boys can bring it home. You know, save our king and all that. I think England are going to do it. I think they're going to. I'm going to do it. I've waited to play this tune. This is the Harry Kane tune. God bless everybody. Stay safe. Enjoy the game. I hope to be sitting here Monday night at 6 o'clock saying that England are in the semi-final. In fact, I know I will. Come on, England. You can do it.

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2: A young man has died at a reservoir in Greater Manchester as police urge the public to consider the dangers of open water swimming in the heat. Emergency services responded to the incident at Doveston Reservoir in Oldham at around 7 p.m. on Friday. They found the man unresponsive in the water and he was pronounced dead at the scene. Inquiries are ongoing. The man arrested on suspicion of the murder of former MP Anne Widdecombe has been released from custody. Police say the 26-year-old is no longer part of the investigation. It comes after the 78-year-old ex-Tory prisons minister was found dead with serious injuries at her home in Hatel on Dartmoor. And health officials have raised concerns over the low numbers of people in their 50s taking part in bowel cancer screening. It comes as figures suggest a little over half of 54-year-olds completed at-home testing kits last year, compared to almost three-quarters of people in their 70s. That's the latest from Radio News Hub. I'm Holly Hughes.
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0: 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Thanks to Andy Green for his breakfast sports show. Who do you think will win the football today? Now it's time for the Mr. and Mrs. Show with me, Matt.
1: And Karen Snowden.
0: Yeah, wakey wakey. You know the deal, when I say Matt, you say your bit.
1: Yeah.
0: Just sit there and look at me. Anyway, coming up on the show, we'll have your usual nonsense. We have a quiz. What's the quiz theme this week?
1: General knowledge.
0: More general knowledge.
1: Yeah.
0: You just like showing me up on the radio, don't you?
1: I do.
0: Anyway, people want to get in touch with us, what they do?
1: 07942 641 074.
0: Yeah, get in touch. That's WhatsApp number or the chat room, harbourradio.co.uk. And we'll do requests. We'll have a little request sequence. You want to shout out, you want to request a song, just send us the WhatsApp number, 07942 641 074. Anyway, we started off with Van Halen, and now this one, Elvis Costello and the Attractions.

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0: There you go. The late, great Bonnie Tyler here on Harbour Radio 107.4 FM. And now it's time for the quiz. And we're joined in the studio by Russ Robinson. How you doing, Russ?
1: Afternoon, folks. How are you?
0: Are you ready for Karen's quiz?
1: Yes. What is it today, Karen?
2: General knowledge.
1: Oh, blimey.
0: General knowledge.
1: Here we go.
0: Here we go. So we'll do the questions and then we'll come back with the answers. Right then, first 10. See how rubbish we are at these.
2: What gas is commonly called laughing gas?
0: Oh, I think I know that one.
1: Yeah.
2: Which planet is known for rotating on its side and having a ring system?
0: Rotating on the side and having a ring?
1: A ring
0: system.
2: Yes.
0: Yes.
2: What is the common term used for a group of monkeys?
0: Common term for radio presenters. No.
2: What is the name of the process in which a gas cools and turns into a liquid?
0: Okay.
2: What value does the Roman numeral M stand for?
0: All right.
2: What is officially recognised as the national animal of India?
0: Okay. How are you doing, Russ?
1: I've got one, I think. Two at a push.
2: What is the capital city of Jamaica?
0: Of course, yeah.
2: How many corners does a cube have?
0: All right.
1: A what? A cube.
0: A cube.
2: Yeah.
1: Cube, yeah.
0: Start counting now.
2: Who is the author of the play Romeo and Juliet?
0: Oh, yeah.
1: Yeah.
2: And what sweet substance?

0: do flowers produce to attract pollinators.
1: Okay. So they're your first 10. Anyone want to get involved, they can send the answer via WhatsApp 07942 641074. You could do a better job than we are today, I think, by the sound of this. I think I know two, maybe three. Anyway, we'll come back with the answers after this one. Eurythmics. Would I lie to you? Probably.

0: Yes, this is the Mr. and Mrs. Show with me, Matt.
1: Karen Snowden.
0: And me. Russ is here. Russ is here. The Mr. and Miss and Guest Show. Anyway, we're going to do the answers to this question. Adam's listened. He sent his. He sent 8 out of 10, then, I think. 7 out of 10. And you think he's got 5 right?
1: Yeah.
0: Ah, there you go. Let's see if he's beating us. Anyway, thanks for listening, Adam. Hope you enjoyed the show. Right, let's go.
1: Right. What gas is commonly called laughing gas?
0: I know. What do you think? That's I'm now confused. I was going to say helium.
2: I was going to say helium.
0: Adam has put nitrous oxide, and now it's got me thinking. I'm going to say helium.
2: I'm going to say helium.
1: You should have gone with Adam, then.
0: I should have gone with Adam. What did he win?
2: Well done, Adam.
1: I don't know.
0: You don't know.
1: Which planet is known for rotating on its side and having a ring system?
0: Saturn.
1: Nope.
0: No. Jupiter. I was copying Adam. He's got that one wrong. Can't blame him.
2: Uranus?
1: Yeah.
0: Pardon?
2: Oh, now just read. Hold on a minute. Just read the question again slowly.
1: Which planet is known for rotating on its side?
2: Yeah.
1: And having a ring system.
2: See, when you said the ring bit, I'm thought there's the no way Saturn. It's Uranus. It's got to be Saturn.
0: Oh, right. Well, we were wrong.
1: What is the common term for used for a group of monkeys?
0: No, that one, a group of monkeys. I don't know.
2: I don't know. I'm going to say something random like, I don't know.
0: A spanner.
2: A murder's crow, innit?
0: Yeah.
2: I don't know.
1: Troop.
0: A troop?
1: Yeah.
0: Okay. Got any right yet?
1: What is the name of the process in which a gas cools and turns into a liquid?
0: Oh.
2: I don't know this one.
0: Is it? I'm going to guess convection.
1: Condensation.
0: Because it is.
1: What value does the Roman numeral M stand for?
0: Is it a millennium?
2: Yeah.
0: What value? So that's 1,000.
1: Yeah.
2: 1,000. M, yeah.
0: Yeah.
1: Yeah.
0: I think that one right as well.
1: What is officially recognised as the national animal of India?
0: Well, I've got to guess an elephant.
2: I would say elephant.
1: No.
0: No?
1: No.
2: You're not going to say baboon or something.
1: The Bengal tiger.
0: Bengal tiger.
2: Yeah, Indian tiger, yeah.
0: Is it now?
1: What is the capital city of Jamaica?
0: Is it Kingston?
2: Kingston.
1: It is.
0: Three.
1: How many corners does a cube have?
0: Now we're counting.
2: Now I'm thinking Rubik's Cube, so...
0: Can't get it square. It can, yeah. But if you look at it from each face, 4, and then you turn it again, 4, 5, 6, 7, 8. Oh, God. Could be 24. Or it could be 8.
2: 8.
1: 8. Who is the author of the play Romeo and Juliet?
0: Well, that's Shakespeare.
2: Shakespeare, William Shakespeare.
1: And what sweet substance...
0: Dire Straits. No, sorry.
1: What sweet substance do flowers produce to attract pollinators?
0: Nectar.
2: Nectar.
1: Yep.
0: Hey, how many did we get? 4?
2: I think I got 4.
1: 5.
0: All right.
2: 5, halfway. That's not too bad. All right. Matt.
0: And Adam got 5.
1: Yeah.
0: Our listener got 5.
2: There we go.
0: There we go. So we're a tie. Right, we're going to do the next round in about 20 minutes' time, yeah?
1: Yeah.
0: Yeah?
1: Yeah.
0: Right, anyway, let's put some more music on. Do you like James Brown?
1: I do.
0: Good, that's what you got.

0: I'm sitting there answering messages and got caught out.
1: You did?
0: Got caught out. Mic's up, by the way.
1: Okay.
0: Mic's up.
1: How must are wake you? Up.
0: Oh, I got, I'm awake. Got ready. I'm on the finger on the pulse.
1: Oh, yeah.
0: Yeah. Okay. Have you got any news? What have you been up to?
1: Not a lot.
0: Not a lot.
1: Oh, went out with my granddaughters yesterday.
0: Did you?
1: Yeah.
0: What did you do?
1: I went to the play area.
0: Oh, was that the soft play?
1: Yeah.
0: Ball pit.
1: Yeah. Well, you... one sort of slide, a little bit of a slide.
0: Did you go on it?
1: No.
0: You didn't?
1: No.
0: You didn't go on anything?
1: No.
0: You just watched?
1: I watched and played with Arabella.
0: Oh, Arabella. Oh, well,
1: I forgot to take the socks with me.
0: You forgot to take your socks with you? You forgot to get dressed?
1: No, you couldn't. You had only way you can go in there if you had socks on.
0: Oh, right.
1: And I only had sandals on.
0: Oh, no, so you couldn't.
1: No.
0: Oh.
1: That wasn't very big anyway.
0: Wasn't it? Did Gemma go on anything? Or daughter?
1: Yeah, well, Gemma did without Delilah, because she'd keep an eye on Delilah, didn't she?
0: Oh, right. So she was in the ball pit.
1: Yeah, and then got stood on.
0: She got stood on.
1: She was laying down, and then Arabella decided she'll go and use her as a climbing frame and stand on her.
0: Oh, I see. So that's what happened. You went and played in the ball pit.
1: I didn't.
0: Yeah.
1: Yeah.
0: All right, so...
1: What did you do, though?
0: Huh?
1: What did you do?
0: Oh, yesterday?
1: Yeah.
0: I can't remember. I've slept since then.
1: I think you did sleep most of the day.
0: Did he? My job is busy when I'm not doing this.
1: Yeah.
0: And other jobs. One of my numerous jobs keeps me busy.
1: Yeah.
0: Yeah. Anyway, let's put some old music on and then we'll do some ads. And then we'll come back with more of the quiz.
1: Yeah.
0: Here we go. Do you like the Isley Brothers?
1: I think so.
0: You think so?
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1: And Karen Snowden.
0: Yes, you want to get in touch, you want to request, send us a WhatsApp. 07942 641074. That's 07942 641074. You want to get involved in the quiz. Next round will be in about 10 minutes' time, and I'll be doing just as bad on that as I did on the first one. Next week,
1: I'll try and do something different.
0: Do something I know.
1: Okay.
0: Okay.
1: I'll try.
0: You'll try.
1: Yeah, I'll try.
0: You make me look thick. Why, you think I'm thick or something?
1: No, I don't.
0: Oh, dear. So, no other news, apart from you playing in a ball pit with your granddaughters?
1: No.
0: Nothing. Nothing you can say on here?
1: No.
0: No. Okay, well, let's do another song. Actually, we better do the ad break. It's coming up to that. And then we'll do the next round of your quiz, yeah?
1: Okay.
0: Okay, we'll be back soon. Stay tuned.
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1: As a parent, you want to protect your kids. 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
3: Seriously, why not?

0: each other.
1: Right, now we come to the second round of Karen's quiz that we are, me and Russ, we are both useless at today.
2: Are we ready for the next lot?
1: Yeah, I'm not ready, but whatever.
2: Which hormone plays a key role in regulating the sleep cycle?
1: Which hormone?
2: Yeah.
1: Okay.
2: What form of government is ruled by a small, powerful elite group?
1: Alright.
2: In which country did the Industrial Revolution begin?
1: Revolution?
2: Yeah.
1: Which country did the Industrial Revolution begin? Okay.
2: What is the name of the fin located on the back of a fish?
1: The fin located on the back of a fish? Yeah, I think I know. Are we there, Russ?
3: I'm still thinking about the first two.
2: Which animal is commonly referred to as the ship of the desert?
1: The ship of the desert?
2: Yeah. Which component of food helps digestion and supports digestive health? Which component of food helps digestive and supports digestive health?
1: Okay, I think I know that one.
2: What does a southpaw pitcher do in baseball?
1: What does a southpaw pitcher?
2: Yeah.
1: I might know.
3: Yeah.
2: In which city is the tallest building in the world located?
1: Oh, I don't know.
2: How many officially recognised elements are in the periodic table?
3: Oh, that's going to be a guess.
1: Yeah. Okay.
2: And what is 25% of 500?
1: Oh, a quarter of 500. I know that one. I know that one. I just worked that one out with my A-level maths. See, I can work that one out.
3: Did you get A-level maths?
1: I did.
3: I can't remember taking maths at school.
1: It was a long while ago I did A-level maths. Last century. Anyway, we'll bet the answers to that after this next song. The Go-Go's, Our Lips Are Sealed.
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0: Oh dear, I'm getting caught out again.
1: Caught out again.
0: Hang on, bed music's in. Russ, we're back on air, Russ. And we're back. Professionally done this.
1: Concentrate this time.
0: I was thinking of your answers.
1: Okay.
0: Honestly.
2: At least you've got answers. I haven't.
0: Oh dear, Russ. Shall we go for round two of Karen's quiz?
1: You ready?
0: No.
1: Which hormone plays a key role in regulating the sleep cycle?
2: I don't know.
0: It's a thyroxine.
1: Melatonin.
0: Yeah. Melatonin. Can't even play the words. Why pick an answer? Don't do quiz questions you can't pronounce the words to. Yes. Oh, I'm going to say that to Mickey Hagen back.
2: Can we have music next week, please?
1: What form of government is ruled by a small, powerful elite group?
0: Is it a cabal or something?
1: Oligarchy.
2: Oligarchy.
0: I wouldn't have got that.
1: In which country did the Industrial Revolution begin?
0: This one, UK.
1: Yeah, UK.
0: Go on. Russ.
2: We're up and running.
1: Yeah. What is the name of the fin located on the back of a fish?
0: Dorsal.
1: Yep.
0: Me too. Ka-ching.
1: Which animal is commonly referred to as the ship of the desert?
2: Camel.
0: Yeah.
1: Yep.
0: What is it about their feet?
1: I don't know. Which component of food helps digestion and supports digestive health?
0: I'm going to say fibre.
2: Yeah. I've already said fibre, yeah.
1: Yeah.
0: Three. Four. Oh, we got four.
2: Four.
1: What does a southpaw pitcher do in baseball?
0: Is it something to do with the left-hand side or the left? Because southpaw is another word for a left-hand, isn't it?
1: Yep.
2: So throws left-handed or pitches left-handed.
1: Oh, left-handed.
2: Yeah.
0: Did I get it right in that count?
2: Yeah,
0: stuff to do with left-handed. Yeah, there you go.
1: In which city is the tallest building in the world located?
0: Oh, no, I've got to guess Dubai.
1: Correct.
2: Yeah, Dubai. It's that one that Tom Cruise sat on.
0: That tall one?
2: Yeah, the tall one Tom Cruise sat on.
0: Oh, right.
1: How many officially recognised elements are in the periodic table?
0: Oh, I've got no idea.
2: I don't know, 50.
1: 118. And what is 25% of 500?
0: 125.
2: Five.
1: Yep.
0: See, work that one out.
2: How do we do? Six?
0: Six?
1: Seven.
0: Seven.
2: Well, look at that. Come on.
0: Yeah, these are easy. You got to do better than this.
2: Yeah. We were just warming up the first round. Yeah.
0: Anyway, there'll be another round in about 20 minutes' time, so stay tuned and hear some more music.
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1: And Karen Snowden.
0: We are here until 2 o'clock, and then it's Russ Robinson in the afternoon taking it up to 4 o'clock. And stay tuned, because we have David Sir Reggae Freestone with Reggae Time from 7 o'clock, and then a special Wayne Emery's Melting Pot Show. He's put in, I will have a look, what's he called it? Let me have a look.
1: I don't know.
0: I'm going to have a look. He sent me a message. It's a break special, the Melting Pot Break Special. That's on from 9 o'clock to 11, so keep it tuned. The Harbour Radio has lots going on. We're here for another hour. You want a request, send us a WhatsApp, 07942-641074. That's 07942-641074. You want to get involved in the quiz and see if you can do better than Russ and myself, then please get involved with that as well.
1: Yep.
0: Yeah. You got anything you want to add to that?
1: Not really.
0: Not really? No, yeah. Very chatty for a radio presenter, aren't you?
1: I am, aren't I?
0: You're on your phone, you're scrolling through something.
1: I was reading an email.
0: Reading an email? Nothing exciting, him.
1: No, nothing exciting.
0: Nothing you can share on the radio?
1: No, not really.
0: Boring.
1: Boring, I'm pretty boring, really.
0: Oh, yeah. No, you're not. Anyway.
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5: Everyone who falls into cold water has the same instinct, to swim hard. But cold water shock can make them gasp uncontrollably and breathe in water. Then they drown. But if they just float until the cold water shock has passed, then they'll have a far better chance of staying alive.
6: 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Seriously, why not?

0: each other. Here we go. Round three of Karen's quiz. Let's see if Ross and I can get better than seven.
1: Yeah.
0: Right, let's go. Last round. 10 questions. Hit me with it.
1: What is the frontal bone of the human skull commonly called?
0: What? Okay.
1: Which cartoon character has an anchor tattoo on his arm and is known for eating spinach?
0: Oh, yeah.
2: Yeah.
1: Before modern elevators, what basic mechanical device was used to lift people or goods between floors?
0: I'm right. I think I know it.
1: What is the act called when someone is made a knight by tapping a sword on their shoulders?
0: What?
1: What is the act called when someone
0: is... called, okay.
1: What diet is characterised by high fat intake and very low carbohydrate consumption?
0: I think I know that one.
1: What term describes a spinning or moving sensation often caused by inner ear problems?
0: Ooh, right. All right. That one.
1: What medical practice helps prevent infectious diseases such as measles and polio?
0: All right, yeah.
1: In which Italian...
0: That was confused, Russ.
1: In which city can the Leaning Tower be found?
0: Oh, well, yes. Well, I wonder.
1: Yeah.
0: The Leaning Tower of...
1: What new...
0: Norwich.
1: Yeah. What Roman numeral represents the number 150?
0: Oh, for God's sake. What is up with you and Roman numerals?
2: Yeah, what's going on with you today and all that?
1: I don't know.
0: Is that it?
1: No, there's one more.
0: One more.
1: Which planet in our solar system has the shortest day, rotating once in roughly 10 hours?
0: I might know that one. We've got about a 1 in 9 chance of us. Pick a planet.
2: Got to pick one, innit?
0: Yeah. All right, we'll be back to the answers after this song.

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1: 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More of a Nev Soul music, but
2: yep.
1: Still cool. I don't think we can do what they were singing about, though.
2: No.
1: There's too many people about. Anyway, let's do the answer to your quiz. Are you ready, Russ?
3: Yep, come on.
1: Yeah, come on, hit me.
2: What is the frontal bone of the human skull commonly called?
1: Forehead.
2: Yep.
3: Yeah, forehead.
2: Which cartoon character has an anchor tattoo on his arm and is known for eating
3: Popeye.
2: Spinach?
3: Popeye.
2: Yep. Before modern elevators, what basic mechanical device was used to lift people or goods between floors?
3: See, I've got a really stupid one in my head. I don't know why.
1: I'm going to say block and tackle.
3: I've got a dumb

0: What term describes the spinning or moving sensation often caused by inner air problem?
1: Is that vertigo?
0: It is.
2: Vertigo, that's a fear of heights, isn't it? When you get dizzy, yeah.
0: What medical practice helps prevent infectious diseases such as measles and polio?
1: Vaccinations.
0: Yep. And which city, which Italian city can either lead, leading tower be found?
1: Pisa.
2: Pisa.
0: Yeah. What Roman numeral represents the number 150?
1: I don't know.
2: Not a clue.
1: No.
0: CL.
1: CL.
2: CL.
1: Yeah.
0: And which planet in our solar system has the shortest day, rotating once in roughly 10 hours?
1: I'm going to say Mercury.
2: I'm going to say Venus because it's nearest to us.
0: Both wrong.
1: No. Yeah.
0: Jupiter.
1: Jupiter. Does it?
0: Apparently.
2: How many did we get?
0: Four.
1: Maybe.
0: Five, actually.
1: And I got?
0: Five, I think.
2: We can't five. No, I think you got more than five, didn't you? I think you got six, didn't you?
1: Oh, I don't know. Quizmaster doing a bad job today. He's can't even add up, probably.
2: Now, don't look at me like that. That was the chair. That look she gave me, that was disgusting. That was the chair when I tilted.
1: The chair made a noise and you got the look. Anyway, let's put a song on.

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1: Yes, you have been listening to the Mr. and Mrs. Show with me, Matt.
2: And Karen Snowden.
1: Wakey, wakey. Looking at pictures of grandkids on your phone.
2: Oh, no, Jade was messaging me.
1: Was she?
2: Yeah.
1: Oh, okay. Anyway, be professional. We're on here. I mean, okay. I'm always professional.
2: Oh, yeah, you weren't beginning the show. You kept being caught out.
1: Yeah. Anyway, hope you enjoyed your show. We'll be back same time, same place next week. Stay tuned, because Russ Robinson is itching. He's itching
2: to come in
1: the chair and do his Russ Robinson in the afternoon show, full of tunes of summer. No, it's not cloudy. But that's it. So keep it tuned to Harbour Radio 107.4 FM, and we'll be back next week. Bye-bye.
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2: The man arrested on suspicion of the murder of former MP Anne Widdecombe has been released from custody. Police say the 26-year-old is no longer part of the investigation. It comes after the 78-year-old ex-Tory prisons minister was found dead with serious injuries at her home in Hayter on Dartmoor. As England prepare for their World Cup quarter-final, John Stones' dad has told Radio News Hub he's hopeful they'll go far.
3: They did well. They're in good spirits. They work together, look after each other, the players. And then to get through the next round in Mexico, I expected not to lose, but to be a really difficult game that could have gone to the wire with penalties. But it was fantastic. I thought, what a great game that was.
2: And Pitbull has set the Guinness World Record for the largest gathering of people wearing bald caps. Over 22,000 fans were counted wearing the caps ahead of his British summertime headline set in Hyde Park. That's the latest from Radio News Hub. I'm Holly Hughes.
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It's that time. It's that day. Have you missed me? I've missed you. I wasn't here last week, but now I'm back in full force. It's me, Russ Robinson, for the next 2 hours here, live on Harbour Radio. Take it away, boys.

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2: Yeah, good afternoon, folks. How you doing? It's just gone 10 past two on this Saturday afternoon. It's me, Russ Robinson, in the hot seat. Did you miss me last week? I wasn't here, but I'm back now, and it's good to be back. Got lots of summer tunes for you coming up until 4 o'clock this afternoon. I put all the songs together on Thursday morning because it was boiling hot. And now look at the weather. It's overcast and grey. But that's not going to stop me playing these summer tunes for you. Also, I'm going to let you know what's happening in and around Great Yarmouth and the surrounding areas over this weekend. I've also got This Day in Music History, as always, and my double bill bangers, where you have to name what the film is and what the year is. So, without further ado, I am going to play one of my first summer tunes for it. I'm going to take you back to 1989, and they were a group called Fuzzbox, and they had a little bit of Pink Sunshine. Enjoy! 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
10: 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That's 07942 641074. Let me know what you're up to this afternoon, if you're out and about, if you're going to any of the shows that are on at the moment in and around the area, which I'll be talking about in a short while. Or are you just gearing up for the big one tonight? Oh, yes. 10 o'clock, our boys, the Three Lions, take on the mighty Vikings of Norway in the quarterfinal of the World Cup. Oh, it's getting exciting. I am not going to jinx it. I am not, I promise you. But, you know, it's going to be a difficult one, but I think we might pull through. I'm going to keep the tunes coming, though, for you. It's 20 past two on a Saturday afternoon. I'm going to take you back now 21 years to a man called Mr. Robbie Williams. His album was called Intensive Care. This is one of my favourite songs, and I'm going to dedicate this to my friend Robster. He knows who he is if he's out there listening. I hope he is. Do you remember this corker, mate? This is Robbie and A Place to Crash. Love this tune. Go on, Robbie. 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
1: Yeah, you are listening to the voice of the community at 2:30 on a Saturday afternoon. Let's give a few shout outs to the lovely Emma and Rocky the dog listening in a Great Yarmouth. Mr. Brown, he's listening to my showbiz partner in crime with the lovely Lily Brown.

Harbour Radio's youngest presenter, by the way, folks. And a lovely Joyce Brown. I believe they're all listening. I've just got a message from Mr. Brown. I'll be mentioning Mr. Brown in a little while as well, but we'll keep that a secret for now. But so if you want to get in touch, contact me this afternoon, 07942 641074 on the WhatsApp. Get in contact. Let me know what you are up to this afternoon, folks. Oh, you got any plans for this evening? But are you going to watch a game or are you not going to watch a game? Are you not bothered about the World Cup? Some people aren't. Do you know what I mean? But, you know, it is a big one for us. It is a massive one for us. Coming up this evening, and good luck to the boys. I've still got lots more great music to come. Don't forget, I've got my This Day in Music History. I've got my double bill bangers for you as well. Two corkers, by the way, this afternoon, and I'm not going to give you any clues on them, unfortunately, but you are listening to the greatest radio station in the world. But you know that anyway. That's because you're tuned in.

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1: Yeah, so let's give you an update on the weather. Our current temperature out there at the moment is 20 degrees, so quite a drop from what we've had this week. It's going to rise to 21 at 4 o'clock and then slowly descend down to 18 at 9 o'clock tonight, and which it's going to stay until 4 o'clock in the morning. Sunset this evening is at 14 minutes past 9, so let's have a look. This afternoon will be dry with sunny spells, probably somewhere in the world, but not here. All coastal areas, we see some low cloud and fog locally. We did have a little bit of fog this morning, but it will be a fairly warm day, they're saying. Tonight, large areas of low cloud will spread in from the east, turning mostly cloudy for some time before disbanding in the early hours of the morning. Tomorrow, Sunday, early low cloud will soon disappear to reveal plenty of sunshine for the rest of the day. It will remain warm, although temperatures will be a little bit lower than today. Let's have a look at the outlook for Monday to Wednesday. Areas of low cloud are expected Monday morning. However, extensive sunshine will develop through the afternoon. That's good. Cloudy again on Tuesday to start with spells of light rain possible at some point during the day. Wednesday looks set to be a dry and sunny day with plenty of sunshine. And there you go, that is your weather. So I must admit, we have had some great weather. This is the first day where it has been a little bit kind of overcast and grey, but we have to expect that. We can't have the sun all the time. It would be nice though, wouldn't it? There you go. So once again, let me know what you are up to. 07942 641074. 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
1: Going to keep the top tunes coming for you, folks. Absolutely love this one. I think you might recognise it.

0: Time for a summer hit.
1: Yeah, we are keeping the summer hits coming this afternoon. Even though it's cloudy out there, it doesn't bother me. We're going to be knocking out the tunes till 4 o'clock for you this afternoon. Going to play this next one for a beautiful young lady. She is Miss Lily Brown. I just mentioned her. Lee's lovely daughter. Now, she performed this at a school concert yesterday. And I've not heard the song before, but I'm sure it's fantastic. This is Riptide by Avance Joy. This is for you, Lily Brown.

There you go, playing that for the lovely Lily Brown. I hope you enjoyed that, sweetie. We're going to keep the summer tunes coming now. Do you remember this one from 2022? LF System, Afraid to Feel, here on Harbour Radio. What a tune this is.

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7: Yeah, welcome back to the show. It is just gone quarter to three on this Saturday afternoon. It is me, Ross Robinson, in the afternoon. How are you doing today, folks? Hope you're keeping well. If you want to get in contact with me, like Mr. Lee Brown just did, and the lovely Emma as well, 07942 641 074. You can WhatsApp me. Good afternoon, Mr. Kevin as well, Kevin Reed, who is in Galston, as always. Hope you're well, Kev. Thank you for the nice comments you sent me. Coming up very shortly, folks, I am going to be doing what is on in and around Great Yarmouth and the surrounding areas at the theatres and all of that as well. And I'm also going to be talking about something quite new and quite exciting involving one of my friends. I'm going to let you know about that once I have done the... all of the theatre and all that kind of stuff as well. And I tell you what, I'm excited as well because there is a banging tribute that is going to be on at the Britannia Pier tonight. But a little bit more about that in a short while. In the meantime, we're going to keep the tunes coming.

0: you remember this one from back in the day? 1999, Boom Funk MC Lyrics and the Freestyler.
1: Oh,
0: we're kicking the tunes out today, aren't we just?

0: Yeah, folks, let's do what is on in and around Great Yarmouth and the surrounding areas this weekend. Starting off, I've mentioned it earlier, the Britannia Pier tonight at 7:30, celebrating Celine direct from the West End of London. Lisa Harter is performing the greatest hits of the one and only Celine Dion. That is going to be spectacular. I've seen footage of her. She's incredible. The St. George Fair here in Great Yarmouth, the California Dreaming Show. If you love the Beach Boys, the Eagles, the Mamas and the Papas, Bob Seger, all that great music, 7:30 tonight at the St. George Theatre here in Great Yarmouth. The Goulston Pavilion Theatre, happy birthday, they're celebrating 125 years this week. The Counterfeit 70s tonight is on at 7:30. So T-Rex, Slade, Suzy Quattro, Bay City Rollers. And don't forget tomorrow, Sunday, the birthday bandstand. That kicks off at 11 o'clock. With a very good friend of ours, the one and only Mr. Ollie Day. We'll be seeing over procedures for that on the birthday bandstand in Goulston tomorrow. Hippodrome Circus, it's up and running. The Summer Circus new show called Pulse, it's up and running. It started this week and it's going all the way through until September the 13th. And that is a show tonight at 7 o'clock and also tomorrow at 2 o'clock. But go on their websites to find out all the details. Marina Theatre in Lowestoft, Jay and Joss's It's Not a Game, award-winning illusionist. They are on at 7:30 tonight. And get yourself across to Bel Air in Hemsley tonight. Our very own Wonder Man, Mr. Lee Brown, is there in charge of all the procedures tonight. Instead of me, Mr. Dale Bullimore is your cabaret act. And then on a 100-inch screen, we have England versus Norway. Oh, yeah.
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0: So there you go. And also, just a quick one, the Greyhounds is on at the Greyhound track here in Great Yarmouth, 7 p.m. This evening. And if you stay in there, they're doing a special as well to coincide with the big England game this evening. And, of course, the dog racing tomorrow at 11 a.m. Right then, folks, just a quick announcement. I mean, you probably know about this. Unfortunately, we lost a couple of well-known celebrities this week. The wonderful Bonnie Tyler, we lost her at the beginning of the week. And then the tragic news about Anne Whittacombe, former MP, who we sadly lost yesterday. And this morning it broke that Dermot Murnaghan, who was the Sky anchorman on news on Sky and the BBC for many, many years, and unfortunately he passed away today at 68 from prostate cancer. And I remember watching Dermot when he broke the news about Princess Diana, and he broke the news about all the wars that have gone on over the years as well. And of course, when he broke the news a couple of years ago about our Queen Elizabeth II passing. So our thoughts go out to all three of their families from everybody here at Harbour Radio. Right then, folks, I'm just going to get my phone up and I'm going to tell you something. Right then. So my friend, Mr. Peter Stewart, who I've known for 20-odd years, God bless him, is a fabulous cabaret singer. But not only does he do that, he is venturing into something new. Now, I'm going to try and read it as best I can, Pete, if you're listening. So what it is, he is finally opening his own kitchen restaurant evenings, okay? And this is going to be at the King's Arm in Caister, running a lunch menu Monday to Friday, focusing on British pub classics, lunches and specialist evenings on a Tuesday, which is going to be pasta Italian night, and Thursday curry club night. Now, I've had one of his curries before, and believe me, they are nice. The evenings are going to be called the Summer Kitchen, named after his wonderful daughter, Summer. Let's see what else. So the lunches will start from the 21st of July, running Monday to Thursday, 12 until 3. Specialist evenings will be Tuesday and Thursday, 6 till 9, from the 28th of July. Lunchtime's focusing on traditional British pub light bites, classic, all homemade, cooked fresh to order. And specialist evenings will be rotating throughout the year. So like he said, pasta Tuesdays, curry club Thursdays, all cooked fresh to order, and he will focus on local products. So he won't be going getting frozen food. He will be cooking it fresh, okay? There will also be basket meals available throughout the week. And on Sunday, hog roast sandwiches will be as well. And free homemade roast potatoes. Pete, save me a seat. I'm on my way, mate. I can't wait. So there you go. I wish him all the best of luck. So that is going to be starting at the end of this month. Get yourself down there. He is Mr. Peter Stewart. Okay. And that is going to be at the King's Arm in Caister. A new venture, a new chef in there. And I tell you what, it's going to be fantastic. So good luck to you, buddy. Right then, let's keep those hot tunes coming. It's just coming up to 3 o'clock. And do you know what? Like I said, I put my set list together for this show, okay, on Thursday morning. Came in early. Nev was doing a breakfast show, God bless him. And I whacked this one in because I thought, you can't get much more summary than this. Going to take you back to 1963. I want to hear all of you singing it. You know why? Because you all know it and you love it.
1: 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Back in the day. Now, time for a summer hit.
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1: Yeah, you are listening to Harbour Radio, folks, on this Saturday afternoon. Even though it's overcast and cloudy, we're still going to be knocking out the top tunes for you for the next 50 minutes or 55 minutes before 4 o'clock. And then don't forget, we've got great music still to come today on Harbour Radio as well. Just got some breaking news which has come through in the last hour, that former Chelsea chairman Mr. Ken Bates has passed away at the age of 94. Now, if you're of a certain age like myself, you remember that he brought the Blues Chelsea for a single pound back in 1982. And he went on to be the owner and the chairman until 2003 before he sold it to Abramovich. And that, so unfortunately, Mr. Ken Bates, who was a major influence at Chelsea Football Club, has sadly passed away today. What is happening with all these well-known people passing away? It is not good. Need to put a stop to it. We're going to keep the great tunes coming for you, folks. Don't forget, coming up very shortly, I have my This Day in Music, followed by my Double Bill Bangers.
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1: Yeah, another great hour of music here on Harbour Radio, and me, Ross Robinson, in the afternoon. Thanks for joining me this afternoon. It was nice.

Right then, folks. Now, if you've been listening to my show recently, you'll know that we had the fabulous Britannia Pier manager, Shay McDad, in, and he kindly donated some tickets for the Carpenters Experience, which is on Tuesday, the 25th of August this year at the Britannia Pier. Now, if you would like to win, I've got five tickets here in my hand. I'm going to give away a two and a three, okay? If you would like the chance to win these tickets, all you need to do is get in contact with me, 07942 641074. Let me know who you are and where you are. And if you are the first ones to get in contact with me, the tickets can be yours. It's as simple as that. Okay, now the Carpenters Experience is one of those tribute acts that has travelled the world, okay? They are absolutely incredible, and they're going to be doing all the classic Carpenter hits like you're hearing now, which is Top of the World, We've Only Just Begun, Jambalaya, Yesterday Once More, Close to You, Please Mr. Postman. All of them, they're going to be covering all of the Carpenters hits. So once again, if you would like the chance to win either three tickets or two tickets, just get in contact with me this afternoon, 07942 641074. Let me know who you are and where you are, okay? And say, I'd like those tickets, Russ, and they could be yours. It's as simple as that. So let's see who gets in contact and you could win those tickets.

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5: 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It is just gone 3:15 on this Saturday afternoon, and I think it's time for this.

Yeah, good afternoon, pop pickers. It is that time for This Day in Music. So let's start back in 1969, where Space Oddity by David Bowie was released in the UK for the very first time. And we move to 1975. Fleetwood Mac released their 10th studio album, often referred to as the iconic White Album. Move to 1981, the Specials had their second and final UK number one single with the iconic Ghost Town. And we move into 1987, Heart started a 3-week run in the US number one single charts with Alone, and it only peaked at number three here in the UK in the same year. 1998, Billy went to UK number one with Because We Want To. The 15-year-old Billy made chart history by becoming the second youngest female to score a number one solo hit. Obviously, the first one being the wonderful Helen Shapiro, who was 14 at the time when she had her hit. 1999, Ricky Martin was at UK number one with the iconic Living La Vida Loca, where it stayed for 3 weeks. And in 2004, McFly went to number one on the UK album charts with their third studio album. They broke the record set by the Beatles as the youngest group ever to debut at number one on their albums charts. So what I do now, folks, I take three of those songs that I've just mentioned, I put them back to back, so you're going to get three great tunes in a row this afternoon on This Day in Music History. Not half, mate.

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The voice of the community. Harbour Radio.

Yeah, that music can only mean one thing, folks. It is now time for my double bill bangers. Two songs from feature films from across the decades. All you have to do is get in contact with me, 07942 641074. Let me know if you know what the films are and also the years. Not giving you any clues today. This one was played by Nev on Thursday. Ooh, I wonder if you're going to get what the films are and what the years. Here's your first one.

0: There you go, folks. Those are your two double bill bangers for this afternoon. But did you get what the films were? And also, importantly, the years. Well, the first one was Breakin' from Breakdance, and the year 1984. And you just heard the Pointer Sisters there, and it's a song that featured towards the start of the film. Okay, did you get the film though? The year was 1984, by the way. The film, the iconic Beverly Hills Cop. There you go, from 1984 with the one and only Mr. Eddie Murphy. So if you got both of those films and both of the years, well done. I'll be doing another two next week.
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13: Yeah, well, I'm out of here in 10 minutes, folks. So let's get you in the mood for tonight's big game. Let's hope the boys are singing this at the end of full time. I want to hear you sing along as well. This is a mighty Wonderwall by Oasis.

0: Oh, that cut off soon, didn't it? Hey, I was enjoying that. Don't forget, folks, and I mean, I'm sure all of you are aware, 10 o'clock tonight, our boys, the Three Lions, take on Norway, the Vikings, in the quarterfinal of the World Cup. It is being played in Miami, in Florida. Best of luck to the boys. Mr. Lee Brown has messaged me. He's going for 3-1 to England. I am going to go a 3-2 to England. I think they might take the lead with Haaland, and then I think we will just close them down. And that, so I'm not sure what, Mr. Andy Greaves this morning, I know he's behind the boys as always, aren't we all? It's being showed at major places around, obviously, Great Yarmouth. The Pier Tavern in the seafront is showing it this evening, as they have done with most of the World Cup games. The Empire along the seafront is showing it as well. Don't forget, it is 10 o'clock kickoff, okay? Let's hope it isn't delayed, and let's hope also that it doesn't go to extra time and then the P word, yes, penalties, because we know what can happen sometimes when England get to penalties. Do you know what I mean? But I think our boys, they are going to do it. They are going to do it. And do you know what? I hope Argentina go out as well. So, I am playing this last song for our boys. Here it comes.
1: It's a great start this by England. England have qualified for the 1998 World Cup Finals. And it's England's turn. For country.

Well, that is it for me today, folks. It's been a pleasure being back. I missed you all last week. It's great to be back in the studio here at Harbour Radio. Don't forget, we've still got great music coming for the rest of the day this Saturday. And don't forget, tomorrow morning, 10 o'clock, the lovely Emma takes the reins with a fantastic show, A Romance Rewind. It's 10 o'clock tomorrow morning. Whatever you're doing for the rest of the day, have a great day. And whatever you're doing for the rest of the weekend, let's hope that just after midnight tonight, we are celebrating that our boys have brought us a little bit closer and got us into the semi-finals. Because I believe if we get to the final, I think we will do it. I want to give a big shout out to everybody that's been in contact this afternoon. You know who you are. It means the world to me. It means the world to Harbour Radio that you get in contact with us here and listen to us. Because we are the voice of the community, folks, and we are here for you. Remember, if you do ever want to get in contact, 07942641074. But you know that anyway. And remember, if you've got a business and you want to expand that business, all you need to do is send info@harbourradio.co.uk or sales@harbourradio.co.uk, and one of our fabulous team will be in contact with you, folks. It is that simple. I am out of here. Enjoy the game tonight. As I said, I am going for 3-2 to our boys. Come on, lads. We are all behind you. The whole country is behind you. Let's get that win. Let's get us in the semi-final. Let's get the semi-final. Let's get to the final. And let's bring that World Cup home finally after all these years. Stick around with Harbour Radio. I will be back next Saturday. I have been Russ Robinson. I will be back next Saturday from 2 until 4. So please tune in. From then, take care. Look after yourselves. Love you lots. Bye.

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2: Police believe former MP Anne Widdecombe was attacked in her home nearly 24 hours before her body was discovered. The ex-Tory prisons minister was found dead at her home in Hayter on Thursday morning after sustaining serious injuries. Devon and Cornwall police say they're hunting for a white male suspect. Veteran broadcaster Dermot Murnaghan has died at the age of 68 after he was diagnosed with prostate cancer. His family say he passed away peacefully at home in North London earlier. Some more sad news. Former Chelsea chairman Ken Bates has died at the age of 94. The Premier League club announced his death in a statement, which said Ken's determination to fight for Chelsea will never be forgotten. And the Three Lions are preparing to take on Norway in the Miami Heat later. Winger Bukayo Saka says he's ready to go.
3: I would love to come to this tournament 100%, but that wasn't the case, and everyone's realised that and they've managed me in the best way possible. But right now I'm feeling great and I'm ready to go.
2: That's the latest from Radio News Hub. I'm Grace McIntosh.
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United takes its time. 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
2: Police believe former MP Anne Widdecombe was attacked in her home nearly 24 hours before her body was discovered. The ex-Tory minister was found dead at her home in Hayter on Thursday morning after sustaining serious injuries. Devon and Cornwall police are hunting for a white male suspect. Tributes are being paid to veteran broadcaster Dermot Murnaghan, who's died at the age of 68 after being diagnosed with prostate cancer. His family say he died peacefully at home in North London earlier. The owners of a bus firm have taken legal action against the Scottish Government after being rejected for zero-emission bus funding. McGill's claims the process wasn't fair or transparent. And England fans are counting down to another huge World Cup night as the Three Lions face Norway in Miami. After their win in Mexico, Bukayo Saka says the team are feeling confident.
3: We believed and we believed from the start. I think our spirits are high and we need to take that into the next game.
2: That's the latest from Radio News Hub. I'm Grace McIntosh.
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Hi, it's David Freestone with another Reggae Time and getting the show off to a start. 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And Midnight Mover, Johnny Osborne, taken from the album Rock Me, Rock Me. And I will play another track from that album a little later on. And Cessna Hill, Water Jelly. And that's a Top Ranking Sounds production. Right, let's move on. And Africa. And it's the reggae powerhouse band featuring Don Dada, Mr. Lee, and Sizzler. It's from their brand new album, Reggae Powerhouse Band and Friends Series 2, and it's distributed by Tuff Gong International. And I'll have more from the album a little later on in the show.

Strictly Sensi, Sugar Minot, released in 1983 on the Jam Can Records label, produced by George Fang and Twar, and that's Naya Subtil, a new single from the singer based over there in France, and Lost in the Moment, and that's Monty G, is from the new album Life, Faith and Love, another track from the album a little later on in the show. Right, let's move on. Do You Know, and that's Etana, brand new release from Etana, real name Shauna McKenzie, born in Jamaica but emigrated to Florida with her family back in 1992.

Rocking Dolly, and that's Coco Tea. Originally released in 1984, produced by Henry Laws. Now remastered and re-released by VP Records. And a classic from our friend Big Youth, 10 Against 1. Real name, Manly Buchanan. And my copy is on the Trojan label, released in 1976, arranged and produced by Manly. And the great Johnny Osborne, Rock Me, Rock Me. And that's the title track from the album. And I'll play one more later on in the show. And the album was originally released in 1985 and now has been remastered and re-released. Right, coming up, Christopher Ellis and My Sound. And Christopher is, of course, the son of the late, great Elton Ellis. And this is produced by Damian Marley for Ghetto Youth International. Yeah!

Rootsman, reggae powerhouse band featuring Fred Locks and Mr. Lee. And that's another track from that new album, Reggae Powerhouse Band and Friends Series 2, on the Reggae Powerhouse Band Records label. And King of the Road, and that's Screwdriver, and that's a Top Rank production. And a classic, We've Only Just Begun, Bitty McLean, real name Delroy McLean. Released in 1995 on the Brilliant label, arranged and produced by Bitty. Right, let's move on with Kashan, Sweet Jamaica. It's from the brand new album, Here Comes Kashan. Another track later in the show.

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have a few gigs in East Anglia you may be interested in. Full details can be found at the venue's websites. Rum and Reggae at the Brook Inn, Sudbury, on Friday the 17th of July. Rassegi at the White Horse Barton on the 18th of July. And Rassegi at the Prince Regent Great Yarmouth on the 19th of July. Live Ska and Reggae at the Bel Air Holiday Park on Saturday the 25th of July. Rassegi at the Glemsford Social Club on the 25th of July. Double Barrel at the Bell Hemsby on the 25th of July. Mungo's Hi-Fi at the Hangar, Norwich, on Saturday the 25th of July. Rassegi at the Railway View Histon on the 31st of July. And Rassegi at the Wheatsheaf Exning on the 1st of August. And Double Barrel at the Cromer Social Club, 1st of August. And Scar Day Party, the Curve Bar Ipswich, Saturday, August the 1st. And Scartopia at the Woodland Holiday Park, Trimmingham, on Saturday the 1st of August. And Rude and Reckless at the Kesgrave War Memorial Community Centre, Friday, August the 7th. And the Reggae Brunch at Ipswich at the Maloko on Saturday, August the 8th. And if you want us to include other events, then please send details

nothing more to say, the Hempolyx, and that's a one of three single release titled The Fistful of Covers, and it's a ZZ Records production by Gripper Laybourne. And Wake Up, and that's Monty G from the album Life, Faith and Love, and that is a Lion of Judah Music Group production. And Everybody Needs Somebody to Love, Jimmy Riley, real name was Martin Riley. It's from the album Give Love a Try, released in 1989, produced by King Jammy. Right, let's move on. A classic, Garnet Silk, Kingly Character. It's a VP Records high definition remaster. Real name was Garnet Smith. He sadly passed away in 1994, aged just 28.

Praise Him, reggae powerhouse band featuring Mr. Lee. And that's the last track on the show from the brand new album, Reggae Powerhouse Band and Friends Series 2, distributed by Tuff Gong International. And The Flying Hats, Traffic Light. It's a new single release from their second album, which was called Up, and it's available at Bandcamp. And Wet Sugar, Richie Stevens, and that's his new single on the Diwali Rhythm, originally created by Lenky Marsden. The single is out on the Diwali Records label. Let's move on with a classic from Bruce Ruffin, Bitterness of Life, real name Bernardo Valderrama, released in 1970 on the Pyramid and Summit labels. And Bruce moved on to writing and production, and also then became a legal consultant to other musical artists.

Thank you for all the support. Thank you for all the love and the messages. And I've got a few shout outs this week. Jackie Stevens, Anne Payne, Sue Oliver, George Kirkman, Numa Aus, Ard Lufgen, Christopher Hale, Sharon Bentley Paik, Natty Kingman, Mike Hassan, Oliver Blackwood, Francesco La Rosa, Soprano Silva, Jennifer Cheshire, Henry and Madison, Carl Ashdown, Leroy Scarlett, Cindy Craig, Vanessa McLean, Kathy Matate, Debbie Defire, Philip Gadd, and Momo Watt. And if I've missed anybody, apologies, I'll give you a shout out next week.

Not today, Cecile. Real name, Cecile Charlton. Born and raised in Jamaica, daughter of Third World band member Michael Cooper. And Aza lineage, Don't Say You Love Me. Real name is Dana Bernard. Born in Kingston, Jamaica. She started recording at the age of 16, and this track is taken from her new album, which is called Rebel Daughter. And Kushan again, and Baba Roots. It's another track from the new album, Here Comes Kushan, and it's a Triple Bass Records production. Right, coming up, Johnny Osborne again. How Could She Forget About Me? It's the last track from the album Rock Me, Rock Me, remastered and re-released.

Mr. Vibes, Peter Honeygill, and that's the title track from his 1992 album released on the Arawak label, produced by Peter and Fitzroy Blake and Satter, and that's iRoy, real name Roy Samuel Reed, released in 1977 as a single and was a track on the 1976 album Crisis Time, released on the Caroline label, produced by Bunny Lee. Right, moving on, and Nicole Black and Jerry Harris and Snatchers, and it's produced by Jerry Harris.

Walk Away, and that's Kathy Matate, and it's on the Lovey's Cool Rhythm, a Unity Sound production. And it's time for me to go. I'll leave you with one more classic, and it's Sweet Jamaica, Clancy Eccles. Now, Clancy started recording in the mid-1950s and released this single in 1970 on his New Beat Records label, and he released it again in 1971 on his Clandisc label. So, until next time, you all stay safe.

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9: 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This is the Melting Pot Show. It's 9 o'clock on a Saturday. And tonight's show, we are going to bring you a special. It's all about the old school electro breaks. 2 hours of continuous music once again. Not much chat, just great, great music. And along the way, we've got some Freakazoids, some DJ Icy, a little bit of Hashim remixed with some Rakim. Wait till you hear that one. A little bit of Phantom Beats, some Chasing Status. A little bit of a remix of Groove Armada. Some Rennie Pilgrim, some DJ Punk Rock. Some Easy Rollers, some Aqua Sky, some Freestylers, and a whole lot more. So I said it's all about the old school electro breaks tonight. 2 hours of continuous music in the mix. So sit back and enjoy as we take you on a journey.
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13: Like what?
14: 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Why, you want to hear something?
13: Yeah.

0: melting, melting, melting, melting,
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0: melting,
1: pot,
0: melting,
1: pot,
0: melting,
1: pot,
0: melting,
1: pot,
0: melting,
1: pot,
0: melting,
1: pot.

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